do not prefer the original version of Do I Diddy Diddy by the American group called The Exciters and Fats Domino's Lazy Lady. Bit of the old summertime cold tonight. You know what it's like. You sit well back from your radio, you shouldn't catch it. But you know what it's like. Itchy throat, watery eyes. I'll get Huey Smith to tell you all about it. Well, there's a good idea. Sing me the song.

Seeger at his rocking best, some old-time rock and roll. And Huey Smith and the Clowns before that, Rocking Pneumonia and the Boogie Woogie Flu. What a great song. Part one. There's actually a part two, but we're not going to play that one tonight. Welcome to Rock and Roll Saturday, if you have just tuned in. 2 hours of classic rock and roll. And here's one from 1962 from the Jarmels. Right a minute or so.

This was Summer, right? Jan and Dean. It was a B-side of the first Surf City. Remember Surf City from the early 60s? Well, that's the B-side. It's called She's My Summer Girl. Before that, we had a track from Buddy Holly from an album issued by MCA Records back in 1980, a compilation of songs called Rock On With Buddy and a song called Rock Around With Ollie V. I thought we might keep the album out, maybe play another one, possibly even two tracks from that. And right at the beginning of that trio of rock and roll goodies, the Jarmels, a little piece of soap.

minutes and 4 seconds of great rock and roll by a group called The Videos and a song from 1958 called Trickle Trickle. Thanks to Richard Ford for suggesting that. That is an absolutely excellent song. One which I have played, I think, probably for you before on the programme. Happy to play it again. Before that, Little Richard by the Light of the Silvery Moon started off that trio of rock and roll goodies with Lord Rockham's 11, also from 1958, and the song called Hootsmon. Now then, something from Brenda Lee.

definitely, of course. That's all you got to do. Interesting little extended bit in the middle. No idea what the system did then. No idea how to fix it if it does it again. Hopefully it won't. The original Little Miss Dynamite, of course, from an album called What Great Songs You Sang, Miss Dynamite. That's all you got to do. Here's an interesting one from a guy called Little Millet and his Creoles.

story around, surrounding that one. Little Millet and his Creole's Rich Woman. I was down in London a few years ago to see JD McPherson in a one-off concert in the 100 Club. Met a DJ doing a warm-up before he came on. French DJ, excellent stuff. Great pile of original 45s, of which that one was one. So I had a chat with him, found out what it was. Thought, definitely got to play that one. So I've played it a couple of times since then. Little Millet, as I say. This is Jackie Wilson. Bit of solo through rock and roll.

so many great songs, didn't she? Jackie DeShannon. I think that's my favourite one of it. Her favourite songs. The one, of course, which the Searchers thought was a pretty good song too, and recorded Nicholas and Pins, Jackie DeShannon. And Jackie Wilson before that, from an album called Higher and Higher, and a song called I Get the Sweetest Feeling.

Inez and Charlie Fox. La-di-da, I love you. What a great song. If you were singing a different song along to that one, so was I, but I think that one came first. As I say, brother and sister, Inez and Charlie Fox. La-di-da, I love you. And before that, Jackie DeShannon. Needles and Pins. Come a, down, and some Neil Sedaka now.

Something so unique about these New Orleans recordings. That's a guy called Raymond Lewis from an album called The Soul of New Orleans, Volume 2. And a song called I'm Going to Put Some Hurt on You. The album was called It Will Stand. Raymond Lewis, as I say. One before that, Neil Sedaka, Breaking Up Is Hard to Do. Now and then, a double play from Elvis Presley.

0: big sister though.
1: Double helping of Mr. Presley there. Little sister from Elvis Presley. And before that was, of course, Elvis Presley again. And the song called Good Luck Charm. Slowing it down a bit.
2: I love

What a beautiful song, isn't it? 1957, that came out, the song called I Love How You Love Me. Fabulous stuff. Getting some good suggestions of songs from various people. We're sort of searching through the vaults to see what you can find them all. Right now, though, we've got Sarah Vaughan.

0: Second track taken from a 20-track album that came out back in 1980 from MCA called Rock On With Buddy. Great compilation of songs from Buddy Holly. And the one called I'm Looking For Someone To Love. Before that it was Sarah Vaughan and Broken Hearted Melody. Now then, a couple of songs to go up to the top of the hour. Let's have this one from Jerry Lee Lewis.
1: I got a woman mean as she can be. Yeah, I got a woman mean as she can be. Sometimes I think she's almost as mean as me. Well, I ain't bragging, it's understood. Everything I do, well, I sure do it good. I got a woman mean as she can be. Sometimes I think she's almost as mean.

0: case of taking us up to the top of the hour, as a crashing all the way through the top of the hour, complete with the cavalry there. Brilliant stuff. The Piltdown Man. Piltdown rides again.
1: And now, ladies and gentlemen, another hour of fabulous flashbacks.
0: 1 hour down and 1 hour still to go.

Rock and Roll Saturday, let the good times roll. And Shirley and Lee back in 1960 confirming that would be the case, let the good times roll. Starting at the top of the hour with, of course, Chuck Berry and Johnny Be Good, his best known song. Rock and Roll Saturday, welcome to hour number two. It's 2 hours of rock and roll each and every week. And here come the Who. I don't

0: and Love to Rock. How about you?
1: Two of my favourite voices combining on one single. Dinah Washington and Ruth Benson, of course.
0: The Rock.
1: He always went down when he, very well when he came to Glasgow.
0: Oh, yeah.
1: Ruth
0: yeah,
1: Benson, Dinah Washington and A Rocking Good Way and The Who before that. And the kids are all live. Saying hi to Gary Livesey. Nice to hear from you. You've actually asked for the two Beatles tracks, which I don't have with me in the studio tonight, which is not good. I know. I'll see if I can find one of them for next week. But right now, though, how about the one I have got in the studio, which I thought would do rather nicely. Let's have the Beatles and their version of a song written by Larry Williams. It's called Dizzy Miss Lizzie.

had the Beatles before that, and a song written by Larry Williams called Dizzy Miss Lizzie, and then I thought we'd play a track by Larry Williams, the man who wrote it, and his version of the song called Slow Down. Rock and Roll Saturday, well into the second hour now, getting some good suggestions for songs. Not going to be able to get them all tonight, mainly because I haven't got half the songs that are being suggested, but never mind, if I haven't got them here, I'll try and find them for next week. Right now, let's have some Slim Harpo.

has to be one of my all-time favourite 45s. Dion, of course, must have about half a dozen copies of that one on 45s and on albums too. The one called Run Around Sue, that particular version is taken from the film called The Wanderers, if you remember that one. Who did we have before that? Larry Williams? I'm getting it wrong here, haven't I? We had Slim Harpo and a song called Got Love If You Want It. Saying hi to one or two people coming in. Nice to see so many people coming in on Facebook page. To Marion Murietti. Have I pronounced that correctly? Murietta. I think that's correct. I'm not quite sure where you are. I think you're probably in the USA. If you are, let me know. It'd be nice to know where you are. Got a few listeners over there and all over the world as well. It's good to have listeners all over the world. Rock and Roll Saturday. Let's have something from Skeeter Davis.

Doris Troy from an album called The Doris Troy Anthology. I'll do anything he wants me to do. One of two songs I was considering playing. I thought, which one will I play? The answer is, we're going to play both.

So glad I played that. It's probably my favourite song from Doris Troy. What are you going to do about it? And so short it is too. Tell me, baby. 1 minute and 46 seconds long is the answer. Changing the tempo slightly, this is Neil Diamond.

Shirelles, of course. What a sweet thing that was. Neil Diamond. And a song taken from a CD called Cliff. Heard them here first. I actually heard it first on the old Radio Scotland ship back in 1966. The song called I'll Come Running. Lovely song, too. Sing hi to Tommy and Sarah. Get it up on the screen here. We share one screen for various jobs, you see. Anyway, Tommy and Sarah got in touch at the beginning of the programme. 1621, they got in touch with 1821, they got in touch with the programme. You're 21 minutes late and starting. Never mind, I'll let you off. You see, we just had visitors this afternoon. Our daughter Maureen's two friends, Kevin and Lauren. We're over here for the Fringe in Edinburgh, all the way from LA. That'll be Largs. No, it isn't. I think it's probably Los Angeles. And you see, you're now savouring the delights of Cumbernauld after their visit to Stirling Castle. Quite an adventure going around Scotland very quickly. Anyway, they're very nice ambassadors from the States, and our suggestion tonight also comes from the States for Kevin and Lauren, and also Tommy and Sarah. You suggested Roy Orbison and one called The Crowd. I go.

playing some very relaxed songs from the rock and roll era tonight. Roy Orbison, The Crowd, suggested by Tommy and Sarah for Kevin and Lauren from Los Angeles. And interestingly enough, it's nice to hear from Marion Morietta saying I'm in Lakewood, California. So there we are, we're definitely monopolising the airwaves in that part of the world today. Good to have you company. Who did we play? We played Roy Orbison, The Crowd, The Beach Boys, and I thought it would be nice to play that one following The Crowd. The song called The Warmth of the Sun, and then we had Eddie Cochran, Three Steps to Heaven.

Don and Phil, the Everly Brothers. And the song which I always think of is WB1, the very first Warner Brothers single issued in the UK back in 1960. Warner Brothers 1, Kathy's Clown. Now then, haven't had any Phil Spector so far. Let's have this track from Darlene Love.

there's one I haven't played for ages. The Sunny Charles and the Checkmates and Black Pearl. Before that, Darling Love and Zippity Doodah. And how are we doing? Losing track of where we are. Everly Brothers before that. Kathy's Clown. I've already said that, haven't I? Final track from Buddy Holly.

That's what we've been doing for the last couple of hours. Having a little party in the studio here. Oh. Sam Cooke having a party. Thoroughly enjoying myself. Going to finish off with something slightly different tonight. I thought we'd, since we've got lots of listeners from the west coast of America tonight, that's rather nice. Route 66, Nelson Riddle. I used to watch this on TV when it was on. Was it George Shakira? Anyway, that's it from Rock and Roll Saturday. Back next Saturday night. Same sort of mix, probably. Hope you can join me then. Have a great week. Check out the Facebook page, which is Rock and Roll Saturday. Rock apostrophe N, apostrophe Roll Saturday. You can email the program at rockandrollsaturday, all one word, rockandrollsaturday@gmail.com. I'll see you next week.

0: From Feature Story News in San Francisco, I'm Ira Spitzer. Iran's economy minister says Tehran has been preparing for a long time for the latest round of American sanctions and is ready to face them as the Iranian rial hits a record low. U.S. Treasury Secretary Scott Bessent on Monday unveiled what he called Operation Economic Outcast, targeting nearly 60 entities, individuals, and vessels involved in oil smuggling, nuclear procurement, and cyber operations. FSN's Nick Harper reports from Washington.
1: In many ways, Scott Bessent's comments were very heavy on threats, very thin on details, not many specifics in terms of exactly who, where, or what would be sanctioned. The Treasury, however, put out a long list after his speech, detailing some of the 60 entities, individuals, and companies who are now part of this new sanctions regime. But it is likely to be extended further.
0: Meanwhile, Pakistan says significant progress has been made in efforts to end the war between the U.S. and Iran after the country's army chief and interior minister held a day of talks in Tehran. The 60-day peace framework set out in the Islamabad Memorandum of Understanding, signed in June by Pakistan, Iran, and the U.S., lapsed in mid-August without renewal. FSN's Hira Mustafa reports from Islamabad.
2: Taking to the social media platform X, the country's interior minister Mohsin Naqvi, who was part of the Pakistani delegation and who traveled with the country's chief of defense forces on Monday to Tehran, has stated that significant progress has made with regards to Iran-U.S. talks. He clearly did not outline what sort of progress, but he did talk about that there were discussions with regards to the Iranian, with regards to the reopening of the Strait of Hormuz, which is a major point of contention between the warring parties. The Pakistani delegation held extensive meetings.
0: India's national security advisor met China's vice president in Beijing. The discussions came as both sides seek to resolve the standoff that began along their disputed frontier in 2020, with India saying peace along the border is a prerequisite for broader ties, while Beijing has pushed to move the relationship forward. FSN's Neha Punia reports from the Indian capital.
3: China has been saying for many years now that one incident shouldn't drag the entire relationship down. But India's position has been that what happened at that border has very much defined this relationship for several years now. And it maintains that to have a relationship that is prosperous, that is one that is built on mutual trust, the border needs to be peaceful and the border needs to go back to pre-2020 levels.
0: From Bureaus Worldwide, this is FSN.

When Lady Penelope swoons, her bosoms pop out like balloons. Her butler stands by with a gleam in his eye and pops them back in with warm spoons.

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1: Hello, welcome along to another edition of Sounds of the 70s, where we look back on a very diverse musical decade. We'll be having a sloppy bit roughly in the middle, and the highest chart entry from a week to finish off with. But we're going to start with what I refer to as the toilet song, being called, as it is, Up Around the Bend. This is Creedence.

0: The great Creedence Clearwater Revival got us going this week with Up Around the Bend. They were followed by John Paul Young and a song called Love Is in the Air. Well, it's that time of year, isn't it?
1: The Book of Days, 70s Music Memories.
0: Today in 1979, the futuristic satire film Americathon premiered in Los Angeles, featuring Meat Loaf. And the soundtrack included songs by the Beach Boys, Nick Lowe and Elvis Costello. And this was the Nick Lowe contribution to the soundtrack, or one of them, a song called Without Love.

We heard Nick Lowe and a song called Without Love from the soundtrack of the film Americathon, which I must admit I don't remember. And he was followed by Limmy and the Family Cooking and You Can Do Magic, which was very popular on the Northern Soul dance floors. Now, a bit of reggae coming up now. I don't understand the words to this, but then I'm not good with Jamaican accents. This is Pluto Shervington and a song called Dat.

0: The 1970s, definitely a good decade for reggae when stuff like that was around. 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

0: with a little help from Beethoven there. That was Walter Murphy and the Big Apple Band and a fifth of Beethoven. I think that was part of the Saturday Night Fever soundtrack. Before that, the Glitter Band and a song called Goodbye, My Love. Now it's time for the Sloppy Bits. And this man is about to have an all-encompassing compilation CD release. Well, more than one CD. Leo Sayer starts off the Sloppies this week with When I Need You.
1: The Sloppy Bit.
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0: Leo Sayer started off the Sloppies this week with When I Need You, and he was followed by Marmalade, who had a big hit with that song called My Little One, and it tends not to be heard these days, or perhaps it's just where I'm listening. Now we're off to the late 1970s, when music was really changing.
1: Oh, well, get some food, and I'm in a class of my own. They won't let me sit with the other kids. Shut up! Anyway, where was I? Oh, yeah, in school, I went to a very exclusive school, you know. Not just anybody could go there. You have to be sent there by a judge.

0: the Ramones, and a song called Sheena is a punk rocker. I wonder if she still is.
1: Here's a song you may have forgotten.

0: The Chi Lights were the first of those two with a song called You Don't Have to Go. And you don't. You can stay all night here on this radio station all day. They were followed by Curtis Mayfield and the rather rare single length version of Move On Up. Every version you see these days is about 8.5 minutes, but managed to find the single version of that. Now, something took place in the 1970s today, which is still very popular today.
1: The Book of Days, 70s Music Memories.
0: Yes, today in 1976, ABBA released Dancing Queen as the lead single from their fourth studio album, Arrival. Dancing Queen, which had the working title of Boogaloo, went on to top the charts in more than a dozen countries, including the United States, where it became their only number one. Well, I guess we better play it then, haven't we?

ABBA and Dancing Queen. Thanks very much for keeping me company. Hope you can join me same time next week for another look back at music from the 1970s. And I'll leave you with the highest new entry to the chart today in 1974 here in the UK, when the Three Degrees were at number one with When Will I See You Again, George McRae at number two with Rock Your Baby, and the Stylistics at number three with You Make Me Feel Brand New. The highest new entry came in at number 32, and it was Shawadi Wadi. And I've got to be honest, I don't remember this song. It was called Rock and Roll Lady. So let's remind ourselves.

the night, forcing the light to all those stony faces left stranded on this warm July.

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0: From Feature Story News in San Francisco, I'm Ira Spitzer. Iran's economy minister says Tehran has been preparing for a long time for the latest round of American sanctions and is ready to face them as the Iranian rial hits a record low. U.S. Treasury Secretary Scott Bessent on Monday unveiled what he called Operation Economic Outcast, targeting nearly 60 entities, individuals, and vessels involved in oil smuggling, nuclear procurement, and cyber operations. FSN's Nick Harper reports from Washington.
1: In many ways, Scott Bessent's comments were very heavy on threats, very thin on details. Not many specifics in terms of exactly who, where, or what would be sanctioned. The Treasury, however, put out a long list after his speech, detailing some of the 60 entities, individuals, and companies who are now part of this new sanctions regime. But it is likely to be extended further.
0: Meanwhile, Pakistan says significant progress has been made in efforts to end the war between the U.S. and Iran after the country's army chief and interior minister held a day of talks in Tehran. The 60-day peace framework set out in the Islamabad Memorandum of Understanding, signed in June by Pakistan, Iran, and the U.S., lapsed in mid-August without renewal. FSN's Hira Mustafa reports from Islamabad.
2: Taking to the social media platform X, the country's interior minister Mohsin Naqvi, who was part of the Pakistani delegation and who traveled with the country's chief of defense forces on Monday to Tehran, has stated that significant progress has made with regards to Iran-U.S. talks. He clearly did not outline what sort of progress, but he did talk about that there were discussions with regards to the Iranian, with regards to the reopening of the Strait of Hormuz, which is a major point of contention between the warring parties. The Pakistani delegation held extensive meetings.
0: India's national security advisor met China's vice president in Beijing. The discussions came as both sides seek to resolve the standoff that began along their disputed frontier in 2020, with India saying peace along the border is a prerequisite for broader ties, while Beijing has pushed to move the relationship forward. FSN's Neha Punia reports from the Indian capital.
3: China has been saying for many years now that one incident shouldn't drag the entire relationship down. But India's position has been that what happened at that border has very much defined this relationship for several years now. And it maintains that to have a relationship that is prosperous, that is one that is built on mutual trust, the border needs to be peaceful and the border needs to go back to pre-2020 levels.
0: From bureaus worldwide, this is FSN.

Rosita. ¿Dónde vas con mi carro, Rosita? 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Ya me robaste mi televisión y mi radio. Ahora quiero llevar mi carro. 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Ven aquí.

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1: Oh, a plumber's van. 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Oh, missed it.
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Take 40 of the most popular records in Britain today, add a dash of the promising newcomers, a sprinkling of golden oldies, mix it up with a top personality DJ, shove it through a 75,000-watt transmitter, and you've got...

0: What's important is this meeting is coming ahead of a possible visit to New Delhi by President Xi. There's some reporting that he could come with a 400-member-strong delegation to attend the BRICS summit. If he does come, this would be his first visit to New Delhi in 7 years. He's not come since the 2020 Galwan clash really saw ties hit the roughest patch they have in several decades. And it would be a huge feather in India's cap as it holds its biggest marquee event in its diplomatic calendar.
1: Canada on Tuesday announced retaliatory tariffs on more than 700 American products, doubling duties on steel and aluminium to 50% and imposing new levies on electronics, dairy and clothing. The move came after trade talks collapsed late on Friday, prompting Washington to impose 50% tariffs on roughly $20 billion worth of Canadian goods. U.S. President Donald Trump has responded with a barrage of personal attacks on Canadian Prime Minister Mark Carney and has floated renaming Lake Ontario. Kate Fisher reports from Washington.
2: Clearly, I think the level of the insults he was leveling against Canada today does suggest that this has rattled him somewhat. He said he was threatening to change the name of Lake Ontario to Lake America, similarly to how he changed the name of the Gulf of Mexico to the Gulf of America. And he even posted a graphic of that on his social media, crossing out Ontario and writing America in golden letters.
1: Pakistan says significant progress has been made in efforts to end the war between the United States and Iran after the country's army chief and interior minister held a day of talks in Tehran on Monday. The 60-day peace framework set out in the Islamabad Memorandum of Understanding signed in June by Pakistan, Iran and the U.S. lapsed in mid-August without renewal, with Tehran saying Washington had failed to meet its conditions. Pakistan is now pushing to bring both sides back to the negotiating table. Hira Mustafa reports from Islamabad.
3: Taking to the social media platform X, the country's interior minister Mohsin Naqvi, who was part of the Pakistani delegation and who traveled with the country's chief of defense forces on Monday to Tehran, has stated that significant progress has made with regards to Iran-US talks.
1: From bureaus worldwide, this is FSN.

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0: Oh, there's an electrician. Just what I want. What's the number? 01227 39.
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0: 400 member strong delegation to attend the BRICS summit. If he does come, this would be his first visit to New Delhi in 7 years. He's not come since the 2020 Galwan clash really saw ties hit the roughest patch they have in several decades. And it would be a huge feather in India's cap as it holds its biggest marquee event in its diplomatic calendar.
1: Canada on Tuesday announced retaliatory tariffs on more than 700 American products, doubling duties on steel and aluminium to 50% and imposing new levies on electronics, dairy and clothing. The move came after trade talks collapsed late on Friday, prompting Washington to impose 50% tariffs on roughly $20 billion worth of Canadian goods. U.S. President Donald Trump has responded with a barrage of personal attacks on Canadian Prime Minister Mark Carney and has floated renaming Lake Ontario. Kate Fisher reports from Washington.
2: Clearly, I think the level of the insults he was leveling against Canada today does suggest that this has rattled him somewhat. He said he was threatening to change the name of Lake Ontario to Lake America, similarly to how he changed the name of the Gulf of Mexico to the Gulf of America. And he even posted a graphic of that on his social media, crossing out Ontario and writing America in golden letters.
1: Pakistan says significant progress has been made in efforts to end the war between the United States and Iran after the country's army chief and interior minister held a day of talks in Tehran on Monday. The 60-day peace framework set out in the Islamabad Memorandum of Understanding signed in June by Pakistan, Iran and the U.S. lapsed in mid-August without renewal, with Tehran saying Washington had failed to meet its conditions. Pakistan is now pushing to bring both sides back to the negotiating table. Hira Mustafa reports from Islamabad.
3: Taking to the social media platform X, the country's interior minister Mohsin Naqvi, who was part of the Pakistani delegation and who traveled with the country's chief of defense forces on Monday to Tehran, has stated that significant progress has made with regards to Iran-US talks.
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0: There's an electrician, just what I want. What's the number? 01227 39. Ah! Missed it.
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0: what. He said he was threatening to change the name of Lake Ontario to Lake America, similarly to how he changed the name of the Gulf of Mexico to the Gulf of America. And he even posted a graphic of that on his social media, crossing out Ontario and writing America in golden letters.
1: Pakistan says significant progress has been made in efforts to end the war between the United States and Iran after the country's army chief and interior minister held a day of talks in Tehran on Monday. The 60-day peace framework set out in the Islamabad Memorandum of Understanding signed in June by Pakistan, Iran and the US lapsed in mid-August without renewal, with Tehran saying Washington had failed to meet its conditions. Pakistan is now pushing to bring both sides back to the negotiating table. Hira Mustafa reports from Islamabad.
2: Taking to the social media platform X, the country's interior minister Mohsin Naqvi, who was part of the Pakistani delegation and who traveled with the country's chief of defense forces on Monday to Tehran, has stated that significant progress has made with regards to Iran-US talks.
1: From bureaus worldwide, this is FSN.

0: Yeah, the Supremes and Where Did Our Love Go?
1: Paul Voss on Big L, standing in for Susie at breakfast.

So, good morning, everybody, and thank you very much, Simon, for your, great program this hour just before. And, the good news is, in September, he will be doing more hours. Yeah, that's going to be fun. Anyway, good morning to you, and we have, a full program with two quizzes and some sad news. And I'd like to continue now with the sad news, because last night we heard Dolly Parton has died at the age of 80. And in her case, I would say that's far too young. Yeah.

So Dolly will be sorely missed because she did so many things in the musical industry. It's hardly possible to sum it all up. But we should honor her by playing one of her very nice records. Here is Coat of Many Colors.

Dolly Parton and A Coat of Many Colors. And I played this one especially because many people will be playing Jolene, of course, which is a famous hit of hers. But she made so many very, very nice songs. Anyway, good morning to Helmut Mommenbauer. I'm going to have a look at your request there in a moment. Or maybe two. And, of course, we have our first contesting quiz coming along right now. Yes, it's the intro quiz, and the question is, what's the name of the song and who's singing it? You start working on that, and we play Neil Sedaka for you to help you out.

Yeah, Neil Sedaka on the other side of me. Wow. And we got some correct answers coming in. Let me see now. Where are we? He won't switch that way. Yeah, very funny. Yes, let me see now. Helmut Neumann-Brauer is the captain of the first list. Dave from Bristol. Yeah, good morning. John and Marilyn, good morning to the two of you. And David and Trina. So there we go. And in a moment or so, we're going to have a good look at some requests. But first, here is Suit Money and a big roll band.

0: It's in the Fab 500 here at Big L International. That was Suit Money and the Big Roll Band, and they were singing about the big time operator. Not me. No. I'm just one small wheel in the machinery here at Big L.
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0: Now, Helmut come up with a very nice request, and I'm going to play it right now for you, Helmut. Here's America. Here's Sister Golden Hair.

Yeah, especially for Helmut Blumenbrauer, that was America and Sister Golden Hair. You know, blonde hair has always been something magical in many cases, also in the music, I must say. Now, let's see, here is Shane Fenton together with the Fentones and 5'2". That's not too big.

0: Yeah, it's easy to overlook them, especially when they're only 5 foot two, isn't that right? That was Shane Fenton and the Fentones. And typically the kind of band that you would find in the 60s and 70s for the Saturday night dance, isn't that right?
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0: Now, weather is not too bad today. We can't complain. There's no sunshine. There's no rain expected. A lot of sunshine in the meantime. Here is Stevie Wonder with A Place in the Sun.

0: Place in the Sand. Yeah, Stevie Wonder. And that was on the Motown label, of course. Hello? Why don't you play? Ah, it's the good old knob again, you know.
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2: 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What's the number? 01273 84. Oh, missed it.
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0: Right, also in this hour we are playing a little intro quiz competition, and here's the one for this hour. And if you know the track, well, you can be on the list together with Helmut, Dave, John and David. So that sounds attractive, doesn't it? Talking about David, he sent me a list of records to choose from, because he would love to have some request played for him. We selected Shocking Blue and sent me a postcard.

Here I was just wondering, should I explain what a postcard is, you know? Yeah, these things are disappearing all of a sudden. And we have email now, of course. But who sends postcards nowadays? Yeah, well, she would love to have one, that's for sure. Right, we have Frankie Vaughan here. And he sings about that green door.

Green Door, and don't mix it up with The Green Mile, because that's a very nice, beautiful movie, but, well, yeah, with not a very happy end, I must say. Anyway, that was Frankie Vaughan, and time for a French one. Here we have France Gall, Les Suquettes, Les Suquettes are lollipops.

Yeah, earlier this week I also played something from Franz Gall. And you might wonder, why always Franz Gall? Well, she's a lovely-looking lady. It's that simple, really. Mike Smith, you're right. Yeah, you're on the list. And you're complaining that the little intro quiz is a little bit quiet. Let me try that. Yeah, yeah, it's not very loud. But then, of course, if I up it, it's not, well, compared to the rest of the record. If you know what I mean. So I'll put in a complaint to the Rolling Stones. They should do something about that, right? And in the meantime, a bit of Motown. Here is Martha Reeves with her Vandellas. And she's ready for love.

Martha Reeves and Arvandellos, and I'm Ready for Love. And for the next record, I always think about Paradise by the Dashboard Light, because also there is a girl asking a boy, this good and fine, having a bit of hanky-panky, but how about tomorrow? Will you still love me tomorrow? And here's Dave Clark 5 asking the same question. Do you love me?

The Dave Clark Five, and they always like to have a bit of a racket, don't they? Do you love me? Yeah, that's a good question. And everybody should be able to answer that quite honestly, to be quite honest. The heart and soul of rock and roll. Now, I'm going back to the list that Dave sent to me, because there's another record on that list that is quite intriguing. When I say I'm a train, usually we think about Albert Hammond, right? But there is another version, and that's the one that he was asking for, The Colors of Love.

Ah, that's what I like when they record the same song. It must sound completely different. Otherwise, you know, who is looking for one? That was The Colors of Love. And, of course, I'm a train. Yeah. Usually I do shout, I'm a plane, you know, and people are trying to ask me too many things at the same time. And I have to more or less cut myself in half to do all the things that they want from me. Yeah. Have you had the same experience? I wonder. Anyway, this is the last time I can play the little intro quiz, because after the next record, I'm going to play the answer. But first, Teddy Pendergrass.

Hang on, they did it again. Hang on. No, no, we don't want the corgis. No. Teddy Pendergrass. Well, maybe I play him later then, okay? Because otherwise we don't have enough time. Here's the Exciters.

excite us and tell him, yeah. You know, I think since the move to France, the system has some buttons with a little bit of problem. I need to do some tender loving care to them, I think. And, well, I also got rid of the corgis now from the car player. And maybe that won't happen again either. Yeah, because it's a great song, but we don't want it every day, do we? Not at all. Right, Graham, my man. I must say that you are just in the nick of time. Yeah, so you're on the list, and we're going to listen to what this little intro leads to. It leads to this song.

Rolling Stones and Under My Thumb. Yeah. You know, way back then we didn't think twice about it. And of course nowadays with all these woke ideas in the world, we might actually say, Under My Thumb, is she not your equal then? You know, something like that. Yeah. Life has become rather complex. Yeah. Anyway, let's congratulate some people. Starting off with Helmut Mummenbrauer over there in Germany. Congratulations, Helmut. You were very good and very fast. Dave from Bristol. Yes, congratulations. And thanks for your list of very nice records. John and Marilyn. Congratulations. And we congratulate Dave and Katrina. Yeah. Mike Smith. Congratulations. It was quiet, but he heard it. last but not least, Graham just awoken. And one of the first things he does is not put on a fag, but put on Big L, right? So congratulations to everybody. We still have some time at this hour, but in the next hour we will have a fresh little quiz coming your way. For now, let's listen to the Everly Brothers and the Bowling Green.

I don't think you're really finding a lot of Bowling Green now with all that drought going along in the world, yeah. The Everly Brothers. And one more song to play until the news. And that's going to be Peter and Gordon. They take us to the news, and immediately after, I'll be back with part two. Sunday for tea.

Bucks Fizz, we know them from the Eurovision Song Contest, don't we? And, well, the song that they were singing this time was Now Those Days Are Gone. Yeah.

0: Yeah, you will probably say you're a little bit late with these jingles, and I am, of course. I missed the queue for the Bucks Fizz, and the reason was I went to get a fresh brewski here in the kitchen, and I came back a little bit late. Yeah, sorry about that. So anyway, we're going to play the second quiz now. Yeah, you should know this one, I think, yeah. Ah, that's going to be fun playing that song again. I haven't heard it in ages. Well, I haven't heard in ages Sam the Sham and the Pharaohs either. So, a bit of fairy tale coming your way.
1: Oh!
2: Who's that I see walking in these woods? Why, it's Little Red Riding Hood.

Too late. No, they won't go for that. Anyway, it's in the Fab 500, and it was Sam the Sham and the Pharaohs. And while the record was playing, we got two correct answers coming in. First of all, from Tony Ting. Good morning, Tony. And you're the captain of the first list. Second list, sorry. And we have Graham in South Wales. And he says here, this one sounds like, but I could be wrong. I don't think you're wrong. No, you're absolutely right. So it does help to sleep out a little bit, doesn't it? Yeah, you get everything right that way. Now, here's Ned Miller, and he is from a Jack to a King. Right.

Annette Miller, and from a jack to a king. It happens, you know, especially in America, and they call it the American dream. And having said all that, it happens a couple of times, but very many times it doesn't, you see. So there's also people that are, well, along the wayside, so to speak. Right, here is Jimmy Ruffin with a nice Motown one. And I'll say forever, my love.

0: Was that microphone still on? Oh, dear. Sorry about that. Now you can hear that I'm just a human being, right? Very important. Jimmy Cliff. No, not Jimmy Cliff. No, Jimmy Ruffin. And forever, my love.
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2: 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Ah, just what I need. What's the number? 01273 84. Oh, missed it.
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0: Just got a message from Stephen Gray, and I was a little bit worried. I'm going to be honest. Yeah, I was a bit worried, because he's always there. And he says, struggling with no internet, Paul. Apologies for my absence. Yeah, well, that's the one thing you don't need to do, you know, apologize. It's hard enough having to struggle with a non-working internet. I know what you're talking about. Yeah, remember the days when we didn't have internet? Oh, bring back those good old times.

band bringing on back the good times. Yeah, let's talk about the good times. And of course, Big L can play a big role in that. Isn't that right? Now, we got a new quiz in this second hour. And so far, we got Tony and Graham with the right answer. But then it sort of stopped. I wonder why. Let's play it again. Ah, you must know this little piano intro. Oh, yeah. Yeah. Hold that thought. in a matter of speaking. Del Shannon and Keep Searching...

It's Del Shannon who can scream so loud and keep searching. Yeah, that's what you need to do, you know. I'm talking about the quiz too. Yeah, what is it? Yeah, you know, I'm trying to think of a hint, but it's not easy. No. Sometimes, yeah, the phone operator would say that to you. Yeah, she would say, you know, just a moment, sir. Yeah, and then, you know, maybe that helps. Anyway, here's the Temptations with the Law of the Land.

Ah, yeah, that helped. I'm so glad. Helmut Mommenbauer just sent me an email, and he told me that my little hint helped me to get him the right answer. Yeah, very good. Helmut, you're on the list. Very good indeed. And here's Roy Orbison. He's crying about it. I don't know why.

0: the joke amongst the DJs usually is when you play Roy Orbison, you need a Kleenex box. Yeah, absolutely. He's always crying and singing about sad stuff, but he does it well, that's for sure.
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0: Yeah, you might have heard that in the beginning of the week we had a bit of a tornado here in the south of France. Thank goodness, far away from where I live at the moment. But can you imagine if you don't have a house anymore, simply because it's blown away? Dear, oh dear, oh dear. I was thinking about that when I came across this record by Crosby, Stills, Nash & Young.

I light a fire and put some flowers in the room. That's the way to make a house. That's right. And those were Crosby, Stills, Nash & Young. Now, we're getting closer to the moment where I have to tell you the answer to our competition. So let's play this again. Right, that's the one. Will I play it again? Oh, good. Yeah, no problem. Now, I've told you maybe that the weather is quite fine at the moment with sunshine and everything. We're also expecting some, temperatures in the range of 30 degrees centigrade. So I would guess that a watermelon is quite welcome.

Baba Brooks, that's his name, and, well, he sells watermelon, and he is quite, well, popular for that reason. Okay, here's Brooke Benton and Kiddio.

Yeah, that was Brooke Benton and Kiddio. It's a nice way of saying hi, kid. Yeah, I would say so. Anyway, I just got an email message, a voicemail message, actually. And there is a chance it came from John in Maryland, but it's empty. There's no audio there. So if it's indeed from you, John, why don't you give me another go at it? And I will take note of the fact that you already tried to, well within time, to give me the answer. Okay. Right. In the meantime, I think this is going to be the last one that we can play before the quiz. So let me play the quiz for the very last time. Yeah, that's it. And, the Electric Light Orchestra is going to sing about a good old telephone line.

0: The Electric Light Orchestra, also known as ELO, and the Telephone Line. Yeah, real very nice symphonic rock. I love symphonic rock, by the way. But you know that by now if you listen to my programs regularly. Now, the big moment has come to tell you the answer to our little quiz.
1: It's the heart and soul of rock and roll, Big L.
0: This is what I was playing. And here's the record in full.

Toto and Hold the Line. Yeah, because love isn't always on time. Isn't that true? It is absolutely true, I think. Well, anyway, there's a couple of people we need to congratulate because they got it right. Starting off with Tony Ting. Congratulations, Tony. You were the captain of the second list. And then we had Graham. Yeah, New South Wales. And he was the runner-up. Congratulations, Graham. And last but not least, Helmut. He was listening on the terrace. And he heard it from inside the radio. Yeah. I'm aware of these things, you know. Listeners share that with me. Anyway, congratulations to everybody. And, well, more chances tomorrow, of course, between 8 and 10 o'clock UK time. For now, we still have about, 3.5 minutes. Ooh, that's not a lot. Let me see, have I got something? Yeah, I have, actually. This is the one that is going to take us to the news. And after the news, we will have two glorious hours of the best non-stop music available in the industry. And then, of course, at 12 o'clock, we have Danny Van Am with his lunchtime shuffle. I'll be back tomorrow. And until then, bye for now.

0: From Feature Story News in London, I'm Stuart Smith. At least 14 newborn babies have been killed in a fire at one of Pakistan's largest hospitals in the capital city of Islamabad after an air conditioning compressor exploded in a third floor nursery. The blaze broke out at the Pakistan Institute of Medical Sciences just before 7 o'clock local time, with rescue officials saying 15 infants were inside the ward when the fire took hold. Pakistan's Prime Minister, Shehbaz Sharif, has ordered an investigation. Hira Mustafa reports from Islamabad.
1: We have seen a statement coming in from the Prime Minister's office in which Prime Minister Shehbaz Sharif has expressed grief over the death of 14 infants. He has immediately ordered an investigation to investigate the cause of fire. Islamabad District Administration has also formed an inquiry committee and they are being told to produce report within 24 hours.
0: India and China have concluded their 25th round of border talks in Beijing, with both sides agreeing to continue dialogue and seek a mutual acceptable boundary settlement. The discussions between India's National Security Advisor and the Chinese Foreign Minister came ahead of a possible visit by Chinese President Xi Jinping to New Delhi for the BRICS summit in September, which would be his first trip to the Indian capital in 7 years. The two countries' relations have been strained since a deadly clash between their troops in the Himalayas in 2020. From New Delhi, Neha Punya reports.
2: This meeting is coming ahead of a possible visit to New Delhi by President See, there's some reporting that he could come with a 400-member-strong delegation to attend the BRICS summit. If he does come, this would be his first visit to New Delhi in 7 years. He's not come since the 2020 Galwan clash really saw ties hit the roughest patch they have in several decades. And it would be a huge feather in India's cap as it holds its biggest marquee event in its diplomatic calendar.
0: Canada has announced retaliatory tariffs on more than 700 American products, doubling duties on steel and aluminium to 50% and imposing new levies on electronics, dairy and clothing. The move came after trade talks collapsed last week, prompting Washington to impose 50% tariffs on roughly $20 billion worth of Canadian goods. U.S. President Donald Trump has responded with a barrage of personal attacks against the Canadian Prime Minister.

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1: Oh, a plumber's van. Ah, just what I need. What's the number? 01273 84. Oh, missed it.
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0: From Feature Story News in London, I'm Stuart Smith. At least 14 newborn babies have been killed in a fire at one of Pakistan's largest hospitals in the capital city of Islamabad after an air conditioning compressor exploded in a third floor nursery. The blaze broke out at the Pakistan Institute of Medical Sciences just before 7 o'clock local time, with rescue officials saying 15 infants were inside the ward when the fire took hold. Pakistan's Prime Minister, Shehbaz Sharif, has ordered an investigation. Hira Mustafa reports from Islamabad.
1: We have seen a statement coming in from the Prime Minister's office in which Prime Minister Shehbaz Sharif has expressed grief over the death of 14 infants. He has immediately ordered an investigation to investigate the cause of fire. Islamabad District Administration has also formed an inquiry committee and they are being told to produce report within 24 hours.
0: India and China have concluded their 25th round of border talks in Beijing, with both sides agreeing to continue dialogue and seek a mutual acceptable boundary settlement. The discussions between India's National Security Advisor and the Chinese Foreign Minister came ahead of a possible visit by Chinese President Xi Jinping to New Delhi for the BRICS summit in September, which would be his first trip to the Indian capital in 7 years. The two countries' relations have been strained since a deadly clash between their troops in the Himalayas in 2020. From New Delhi, Neha Punia reports.
2: This meeting is coming ahead of a possible visit to New Delhi by President See, there's some reporting that he could come with a 400-member-strong delegation to attend the BRICS summit. If he does come, this would be his first visit to New Delhi in 7 years. He's not come since the 2020 Galwan clash really saw ties hit the roughest patch they have in several decades. And it would be a huge feather in India's cap as it holds its biggest marquee event in its diplomatic calendar.
0: Canada has announced retaliatory tariffs on more than 700 American products, doubling duties on steel and aluminium to 50% and imposing new levies on electronics, dairy and clothing. The move came after trade talks collapsed last week, prompting Washington to impose 50% tariffs on roughly $20 billion worth of Canadian goods. US President Donald Trump has responded with a barrage of personal attacks against the Canadian Prime Minister Mark Carney and has floated renaming Canada's Lake Ontario. Kate Fisher reports from Washington with more on the US president's reaction.
3: The level of the insults he was levelling against Canada does suggest this has rattled him somewhat. He said he was threatening to change the name of Lake Ontario to Lake America, similarly to how he changed the name of the Gulf of Mexico to the Gulf of America. And he even posted a graphic of that on his social media.
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1: 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Oh, missed it.
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0: The blaze broke out at the Pakistan Institute of Medical Sciences just before 7 o'clock local time, with rescue officials saying 15 infants were inside the ward when the fire took hold. Pakistan's Prime Minister, Shehbaz Sharif, has ordered an investigation. Hira Mustafa reports from Islamabad.
1: We have seen a statement coming in from the Prime Minister's office in which Prime Minister Shehbaz Sharif has expressed grief over the death of 14 infants. He has immediately ordered an investigation to investigate the cause of fire. Islamabad District Administration has also formed an inquiry committee and they are being told to produce report within 24 hours.
0: India and China have concluded their 25th round of border talks in Beijing, with both sides agreeing to continue dialogue and seek a mutually acceptable boundary settlement. The discussions between India's National Security Advisor and the Chinese Foreign Minister came ahead of a possible visit by Chinese President Xi Jinping to New Delhi for the BRICS summit in September, which would be his first trip to the Indian capital in 7 years. The two countries' relations have been strained since a deadly clash between their troops in the Himalayas in 2020. From New Delhi, Neha Punia reports.
2: This meeting is coming ahead of a possible visit to New Delhi by President Xi. There's some reporting that he could come with a 400-member-strong delegation to attend the BRICS summit. If he does come, this would be his first visit to New Delhi in 7 years. He's not come since the 2020 Galwan clash really saw ties hit the roughest patch they have in several decades. And it would be a huge feather in India's cap as it holds its biggest marquee event in its diplomatic calendar.
0: Canada has announced retaliatory tariffs on more than 700 American products, doubling duties on steel and aluminium to 50% and imposing new levies on electronics, dairy and clothing. The move came after trade talks collapsed last week, prompting Washington to impose 50% tariffs on roughly $20 billion worth of Canadian goods. U.S. President Donald Trump has responded with a barrage of personal attacks against the Canadian Prime Minister Mark Carney and has floated renaming Canada's Lake Ontario. Kate Fisher reports from Washington with more on the US president's reaction.
3: The level of the insults he was levelling against Canada does suggest this has rattled him somewhat. He said he was threatening to change the name of Lake Ontario to Lake America, similarly to how he changed the name of the Gulf of Mexico to the Gulf of America, and he even posted a graphic of that on his social media.
0: From Bureaus Worldwide, this is FSN.

everybody, it's Danny Van Dam. Join me for the Lunchtime Shuffle from Monday to Friday between 12 and 2. That's between 1 and 3 Central European Time on Big L International. A couple of hours of great music, and also we play our 3-in-1 competition. That's every weekday on wonderful Big L. Don't

0: good afternoon. Episode 6, 1966, I Can Hear Tramplers Blow. You want any of your favourite songs? Here's Big Al International with a lunchtime shuffle show live and lively from our studios in Antwerp, streaming by Central Hudson for Internal Sea. Beautiful day of here, blue sky, sunny shining, temperatures 24 centigrade. 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
0: And the marbles, and I can't see nobody. Welcome to the show. Two in a row by David E. Dozier, Beacon McIntyre, or two by The Searchers. Your choice for today.

Marble Sound, Can't See Nobody. Good afternoon, John and Tom and Nico in Antwerp, Linda also in Antwerp, Sylvia in Amsterdam, Katerina in Menen, Patricia Lukic in Munich, and Anita in Epsom. The lyric line competition for today: signs in the street that say where you're going. What's the song who sings it? You think you know the answer? Email to studio@miguelradio.com.

0: UK or call 0125588113. So, signs in the street that say where you going. What's the song? Ed, who sings it?
1: Night and day from Music City UK. Big L.
0: To the 80s. To Norway. Aha. And Touchy.

Touchy. Good afternoon to Howard in Loughton. And to Peter Halbersmeijer, Snake in the Netherlands, 21 centigrade over there. And a rather nice day, he says. Yes, I'll do one by The Who from the album Tommy a bit later on. But first, this one. Sad news reached us yesterday. We've lost Dolly Parton, age 80. Let's listen to her. To The Coat of Many Colors.

Like a Marmalade and Laughing Tangsley. Before that, Tommy, Can You Hear Me by The Who. Some wrong answers came into the competition. We are playing lyric line competitions. Signed in the street that say where you're going. We are looking for a 60 song by an American band, also done by a Dutch band. Studio at miguelradio.co.uk if you think you know the answer, or call me on 0125-588-113. Two in a row a bit later on in the show by Dave D. Dozy, Bicky Mick and Titch, or two by The Searchers. Your choice, some Dutch bands now. Starting off with this one by the Rob Hooker Rhythm and Blues Group, When People Talk, from 1966. Good afternoon, how are you doing? This is Miguel International and the Lunchtime Shuffle Show.

0: the rock hooker rhythm and blues group, and when people talk on the way, the Bintangs after this.
1: Oh, there's an electrician. Just what I want. What's the number? 01227 39. Missed it.
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9: Hi, this is Julian Bryant, hoping you can join me for the Happiest Time of the Week show. It's each Saturday afternoon from 1 o'clock till 4 o'clock in the UK. We'll get together, we'll do some crazy competitions, we'll tell you some mad things that have been going on in the world, and we'll play some great music from the last 50 years. 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

listening to Wonderful Big Ellie International. We are broadcasting worldwide, live and lively, 24 hours a day, 7 days a week. Always playing the very best music of the 50s, 60s, 70s and 80s. That's not only the big hits, also other ones and also album tracks. It's all here for you. Birthday is on the 26th of August. Maurice Williams from the Zodiacs. Vic Dana. Jet Black from the Stranglers. Valerie Simpson from Rashford and Simpson. And Robert Cowsill from the Cowsills. The Stranglers are next with No More Heroes.

Gavsos Enjoy Sunny Day. Back to 1965 for the next song. Sunny Day. For Dana and Red Roses for a Blue Lady.

0: Roses from a Blue Lady, Vic Dana from 1965. 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
1: Your best wife.
0: 1985, Ratchet and Simpson and Solid as a Rock. And the music goes on and on and on here at wonderful Big L International, the heart and soul of rock and roll.
2: And for love's sake, each mistake, oh.

as a rock. More of answers to the competition, lyric line competition, 60 song, American band reality tour. It's also done by a Dutch band. So two possibilities here for you. But it's not Buffalo Springfield reality tour, and not Jefferson Airplane. Sign is in the street that say where you're going. What's this song and who sings it? Hello, Anita Nefson. Got one by the Beach Boys on the way for you.

0: 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Got something to celebrate? 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

John Lennon and the Plastic Ono Band. My Night Dream. Hello, Julie. We'll do your song in hour two of the show. Take us up to the top of the hour. Kiki D and Sunshine. Lots of sunshine here at the moment. And that's what I like.

0: CKT and Sunshine. Good afternoon. 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

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Still playing our lyric line competition. We are looking for a 60 song and possibilities. Original done by an American band. It's also done by a Dutch one. Not Buffalo Springfield, not Jefferson Airplane, and also not Kayak we are looking for. But Kayak's on the way. And doing a little bit later on by Dave D. Does the Beacon Ditch, or two by the Searchers, or

1975 album Royal Bed Bouncer Kayak and Life of Gold. These are ZZ Top and Rough Boy.

ZZ Top, Rough Boy. The last chance to take part of the competition, Lyric Line competition, Science in the Street, that say where you're going. 60 song we are looking for, American band, also done by a Dutch one. But not Dutch from Springfield, and not Jefferson Airplane, and not Kayak we are looking for. 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Carly Simon next. And why?

Closing down the competition, the decline competition, signs in the street that say where you're going. So we're looking for the birds or for golden earring and 8 miles high. Correct answers, John and Nico in Antwerp, Leo in Ostend, Linda in Antwerp, Sylvia in Amsterdam, Harry in London and Katharina in Maine. And let's listen to the song.

0: purse and 8 miles high. 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So what's here the next 3 songs you want to hear on the Miguel came out? Any idea? 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

0: 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Will they play you? Rare Earth and Get Ready, Creedence Clearwater Revival, and Who'll Stop the Rain Just Now, Norman Greenbaum and the Spirit in the Sky. Well, the French song on the way, François Hardy, et l'amitié, after this.
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0: Stars and Across the Universe, two in a row, won by Dave Lee Dorsey, Big Mick and Titch against the Searchers. Harry in London, Sylvia in Amsterdam and Howard in Latin voted for the Searchers, while John and Nico in Antwerp, Leo in Austin, Linda in Antwerp, Katharina in Maine and Anita in Epsom, and Julie in Colchester won the two by Dave Lee Dorsey, Big Mick and Titch.
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0: about Dave T. Dosey, Beacon Beacon, Ditch, OK, and the Snake in the Grass.
1: He's gonna come in. Sad existence as a snake.
0: Some romances came into the year competition we are playing here. We're looking for Is Not 1971. Creedence Clearwater Revival, Who Stopped the Rain, Where Earth Get Ready, and Norman Greenbaum and Spirit in the Sky. What's the year? Studio at MiguelRadio.co.uk or call 0125-588-113. Led Zeppelin on the way for Linda in Antwerp with Stairway to Heaven. And this day in history, what happened on the 26th of August, 1965, a number one for Sonny and Cher with I Got You, Babe. 1968, the Beatles' Hey Jude is released as a single in the United States under the Apple Records label. To spend 9 weeks as a number one over there, a record for any Beatles singer in the United States. 1970, guitar guru Jimi Hendrix opens his Electric Ladyland recording studio in New York City. 1970 also, the third annual Isle of Wight Rock Festival, which would feature the last UK performance from Jimi Hendrix, opened in Great Britain. And I was lucky, I was there. 1946, Norma Jean Baker signs a contract for 20th Century Fox for only a small part in the film. Later she became very famous under the name Marilyn Monroe, as we all know.

the end of the show. Led Zeppelin, Stairway to Heaven for Linda. Hope you've enjoyed the music the past 2 hours here on wonderful Big L International. The year we're looking for today was 1970. Correct answers from the Tom and Linda, Nico in Antwerp, Leo in Ostend, Katharina in Maine, and Howard in Loughton, Ellen in North London, and Anita in Epsom. Thanks for the emails, for taking part of the competitions, and for listening to the show. There's another one tomorrow afternoon between 12 and 2. That's between 1 and 3 Central European time. Enjoy the rest of your day. Enjoy the sunshine. Keep it big, love and peace to all of you. And I'll see you tomorrow. Last one, Sonny and Cher. I got you, babe. Bye for now.

0: From Feature Story News in London, I'm Stuart Smith. At least 14 newborn babies have been killed in a fire at one of Pakistan's largest hospitals in the capital city of Islamabad after an air conditioning compressor exploded in a third floor nursery. The blaze broke out at the Pakistan Institute of Medical Sciences just before 7 o'clock local time, with rescue officials saying 15 infants were inside the ward when the fire took hold. Pakistan's Prime Minister, Shehbaz Sharif, has ordered an investigation. Hira Mustafa reports from Islamabad.
1: We have seen a statement coming in from the Prime Minister office in which Prime Minister Shehbaz Sharif has expressed grief over the death of 14 infants. He has immediately ordered an investigation to investigate the cause of fire. Islamabad District Administration has also formed an inquiry committee and they are being told to produce report within 24 hours.
0: India and China have concluded their 25th round of border talks in Beijing, with both sides agreeing to continue dialogue and seek a mutually acceptable boundary settlement. The discussions between India's National Security Advisor and the Chinese Foreign Minister came ahead of a possible visit by Chinese President Xi Jinping to New Delhi for the BRICS summit in September, which would be his first trip to the Indian capital in 7 years. The two countries' relations have been strained since a deadly clash between their troops in the Himalayas in 2020. From New Delhi, Neha Punia reports.
2: This meeting is coming ahead of a possible visit to New Delhi by President See, there's some reporting that he could come with a 400-member strong delegation to attend the BRICS summit. If he does come, this would be his first visit to New Delhi in 7 years. He's not come since the 2020 Galwan clash really saw ties hit the roughest patch they have in several decades. And it would be a huge feather in India's cap as it holds its biggest marquee event in its diplomatic calendar.
0: Canada has announced retaliatory tariffs on more than 700 American products, doubling duties on steel and aluminium to 50% and imposing new levies on electronics, dairy and clothing. The move came after trade talks collapsed last week, prompting Washington to impose 50% tariffs on roughly $20 billion worth of Canadian goods. US President Donald Trump has responded with a barrage of personal attacks against the Canadian Prime Minister Mark Carney and has floated renaming Canada's Lake Ontario. Kate Fisher reports from Washington with more on the US president's reaction.
3: The level of the insults he was levelling against Canada does suggest this has rattled him somewhat. He said he was threatening to change the name of Lake Ontario to Lake America, similarly to how he changed the name of the Gulf of Mexico to the Gulf of America. And he even posted a graphic of that on his social media.
0: From Bureaus Worldwide, this is FSN.

0: Good morning. 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
3: This is a story about the wooden tops. There was Mummy Wooden Top and the baby, and Daddy Wooden Top. Then there were Willie and Jenny the twins, and Mrs. Scrubbit, who comes to help Mummy Wooden Top, and Sam, who helps Daddy Wooden Top, and last of all,
1: Cookie
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Time Shuffle. Let's head into our Fab 500. 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

Super Hour Fab 500 to get us underway this afternoon, starting out with the Beatles, of course, and I Feel Fine, and followed up with the Yardbirds and A Heart Full.

Of soul on the heart and soul of rock and roll. Very good afternoon to you. It is Cookie Live and Lively taking you through to Rick Ainley in for Phil Troll at 4 p.m. UK time this afternoon. Being Wednesday, we are on the lookout for those parking lot anthems, those tracks so good. 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Text us via the Big L smartphone app, tweet us at Big L Radio, get through via the website, get through via our Facebook group this afternoon. And a very good afternoon. Let's see who we've got checking in already. To Lorna in Keswick, we've got Rick in Toronto. Very good morning to you. John in Larne, yes, Mr. Trouble is with us. Howard in Loughton. Anita in Epsom, or should I say Jenny Woodentop in Epsom. And got a few requests and instrumentals and all sorts of bits and pieces on the stack already. So we'll have a look and see what we've got to play in just a little while. But right now, let's take you to the 80s. And this one from Ultravox.

Ah, yes, Ultravox and Passing Strangers. Right, let's see who's in for a request. The Welsh Shepherd said, sad to hear the news about Dolly Parton. Yes, indeed. Won't surprise you to know we've got our 2 for 3 paying tribute to Dolly a little bit later on in the show. But before that, we can do this request for you. Would you play Coat of Many Colours, please? She always said it was her favourite track and one of mine as well. Okay, that's coming your way in just a few seconds' time. Rick in Toronto says, a carry-on from yesterday, yesterday's Topical Tuesday, the Novel Tones and Left Bank 2, that's on the stack for you. Wednesday Instrumental on the stack for Jenny Woodentop in Epsom, Russ Conway and China Tea. She says Gary can have a practice to that as well. Alan Padgham, also a Wednesday Instrumental, Harold Faltermeyer and Steve Stevens and the Top Gun Anthem from the original Top Gun soundtrack. So, yeah, we can do that. Howard's also through with the Parking Lot Anthem and a Wednesday Instrumental. So those are on the stack as well. We'll find out what those are in due course. But right now, let's go with this one for the Welsh Shepherd.

0: Dolly Parton, Coat of Many Colours for the Welsh Shepherd this afternoon. And we will be doing our 2 for 3 in tribute to Dolly Parton as well a bit later on in the show. Got Harold Faltermeyer and Steve Stevens on the way for Alan Padgham in just a few moments' time. First of all, let's give you our first blast of our last bite this afternoon. As always, just for a bit of fun in the afternoon, all we need you to do is identify title of the artist to the last bite, the well-known track I'm about to play. Give you a few blasts of this throughout the course of the next hour or so, and a clue or two a little bit later on, and we'll play it in its full glory around about 3:30 UK time and see whose names we can put in lights. This is what it sounds like this afternoon.
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1: That's what it sounds like. I suspect the artist probably won't give you too much of a problem, but what's the song as well? 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
1: So there we are. That's what it sounds like. More clues, or well, some clues to come your way a little bit later on. But see how you get on with that one. In the meantime, back with Harold Faltermeyer and Steve Stevens. We're taking to the sky in just a few moments' time for Alan right after these.
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Wednesday Instrumental there, taking you back to the 80s. Harold Faltermeyer, Steve Stevens, and the Top Gun anthem for Alan Paget. We're staying in the 80s with a definite power ballad of a parking lot anthem coming your way for Howard in just a few moments' time. First of all, let's see how we're doing on the last bite, and how we're doing on other things, because quite a few extra requests in. First of all, how we're doing on the last bite. Well done to Jenny Woodentop, through with the correct title and artist. Jim in Ohio through with the correct artist, and he's just come through with the title as well, so well done. As is John in Derbyshire, also through with the title and artist. So far, so good. And Jim in Ohio is also through. He says another passing of a singer earlier this week, Shelley Fabares, and Johnny Angel of Johnny Angel fame, died at the age of 82. Okay, we'll get that one on the stack in tributes then. And more sad news there, so we'll do that. Right, what else? Julie in Colchester said, please could you play Ray Stevens and Turn Your Radio On? That's on the stack for you. Lorna in Keswick said, it would have been Steve Wright's 72nd birthday today. Still get melancholy when thinking of Steve. So a parking lot anthem for me this afternoon has to be Wichita Lineman. Okay, that is on the stack for you. No trouble at all. Yeah, another one taken far too young. But, we've still got the memories, that's the main thing. So, yes, let's give you a parking lot anthem, a definite power ballad for Howard Ian Lawson, Peter Cetera, and the Glory of Love. I do.

I haven't played that one in a long time. Good one. Definite parking lot anthem, that one. Peter Cetera and The Glory of Love for Howard in Loudoun. Well done to Alan Padgham, through with the correct answer to this afternoon's last bite. Give you another blast of that and first set of clues in just a little while. But right now, let's play this one in tribute to Shelley Fabares, who passed away earlier this year. And thanks to Jim in Ohio for letting me know that sad piece of news.

Lovely track, paying tribute to Shelley Fabares, who sadly passed away this week. Johnny Angel, surprisingly, our only UK singles chart entry, and only made number 41, believe it or not, back in 1962. A US number one, though, and quite rightly so. Right, on to something else, on to another US number one that did a little bit better in the UK singles chart, made number 8 in August of 1974 for this US artist. So who could it be? What could it be? Let's have another blast of this afternoon's Last Bite. It's the-

Oh, yes, you'd definitely be dancing to that one in the discos of 1974 if you were out at the time. So who could it be? What could it be? If you think you know what it is, you know what to do. Drop me an email. 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

0: and give you some more clues a little bit later on in hour two when we give you another blast of that. In the meantime, back with more in just a few moments' time. Let's go with another Wednesday instrumental. Let's give Gary some practice on the old Joanna. Playing a bit of Russ Conway coming your way for Jenny Woodentop right after these.
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0: Oh, good old tingle there. Virginia Wooden's up this afternoon. Russ Conway and China Tea. And a couple of people through saying, oh, I couldn't believe I didn't get this earlier. Well done to Howard in Loughton, who has title and artist. And Julie in Colchester, you got the artist. It's one of those artists. It's got a distinct sound to it, but a lot of his records sound very similar, so yeah, it's not surprising. One or two struggling on the art on the title, but yeah, you got the artist. Anyway, we're staying at the piano for our 12-inch of the day this afternoon. Yeah, let's have a little tinkle with this one. Bit of Shack Attack lined up on the turntable for you now.
1: Happiness is a thing called Big Gal.

That's our 12-inch child of the day. It was, of course, Shack Attack and Nightbirds. We'll have another 12-inch of the day for you running at the same time of the show on Monday afternoon. Let's go with another Wednesday instrumental now, shall we? This one, well, listeners in the UK of a certain age will know what I mean when I say it's time for the gallery.

Yes, Johnny Lahn knows what I'm talking about. Playing that one for Rick in Toronto this afternoon. The Novel Tones and Left Bank 2. Just got time to get this one in before we go to the news. Let's play this one for Lorna in Keswick Parking Lot Anthem, reminding her of the late Steve Wright, the late great Steve Wright, who would have been 72 today. It's, of course, Glen Campbell and the Wichita Lineman.

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3: From Feature Story News in London, I'm Stuart Smith. At least 14 newborn babies have been killed in a fire at one of Pakistan's largest hospitals in the capital city of Islamabad after an air conditioning compressor exploded in a third floor nursery. The blaze broke out at the Pakistan Institute of Medical Sciences just before 7 o'clock local time, with rescue officials saying 15 infants were inside the ward when the fire took hold. Pakistan's Prime Minister, Shehbaz Sharif, has ordered an investigation. Hira Mustafa reports from Islamabad.
4: We have seen a statement coming in from the Prime Minister's office in which Prime Minister Shehbaz Sharif has expressed grief over the death of 14 infants. He has immediately ordered an investigation to investigate the cause of fire. Islamabad District Administration has also formed an inquiry committee and they are being told to produce report within 24 hours.
3: India and China have concluded their 25th round of border talks in Beijing, with both sides agreeing to continue dialogue and seek a mutual acceptable boundary settlement. The discussions between India's National Security Advisor and the Chinese Foreign Minister came ahead of a possible visit by Chinese President Xi Jinping to New Delhi for the BRICS summit in September, which would be his first trip to the Indian capital in 7 years. The two countries' relations have been strained since a deadly clash between their troops in the Himalayas in 2020. From New Delhi, Neha Punya reports.
5: This meeting is coming ahead of a possible visit to New Delhi by President See, there's some reporting that he could come with a 400-member-strong delegation to attend the BRICS summit. If he does come, this would be his first visit to New Delhi in 7 years. He's not come since the 2020 Galwan clash really saw ties hit the roughest patch they have in several decades. And it would be a huge feather in India's cap as it holds its biggest marquee event in its diplomatic calendar.
3: Canada has announced retaliatory tariffs on more than 700 American products, doubling duties on steel and aluminium to 50% and imposing new levies on electronics, dairy and clothing. The move came after trade talks collapsed last week, prompting Washington to impose 50% tariffs on roughly $20 billion worth of Canadian goods. US President Donald Trump has responded with a barrage of personal attacks against the Canadian Prime Minister Mark Carney and has floated renaming Canada's Lake Ontario. Kate Fisher reports from Washington with more on the US president's reaction.
6: The level of the insults he was levelling against Canada does suggest this has rattled him somewhat. He said he was threatening to change the name of Lake Ontario to Lake America, similarly to how he changed the name of the Gulf of Mexico to the Gulf of America. And he even posted a graphic of that on his social media.
3: From Bureaus Worldwide, this is FSN.

It certainly is. And it's Cookie live and lively with our Wooden Tops Wednesday, taking you through to Rick Ainley and for Phil Troll at 4 p.m. UK time. Welcome aboard for hour two of the show. Must just say a very good afternoon to Sergio in Zelzat. I'm not sure if we mentioned John in Chorley earlier on. He's lurking around as well. So good to have you all with us this afternoon. So hour two for three this afternoon. Well, it's got to be two from Dolly in tribute, hasn't it?

Oh, there we are, our 2 for 3 this afternoon. Two more in tribute to Dolly Parton. Starting out the hour with, of course, 9 to 5, and following up with Here You Come Again. So, very good afternoon to you. If you just joined us, it is Cookie Live and Lively with our Wooden Tots Wednesday, taking you through to Rick Ainley in for Phil Troll at 4 p.m. UK time, right here on the Big L. Lots more good stuff still to come your way this hour. We've got our last bite in full swing, give you a last blast of that. Some more clues very soon indeed. And of course, being a Wednesday, we are on the lookout for those parking lot anthems, those tracks so good if they come on the radio at the end of your journey. You just got to stay in your car and listen to them right down to the very last drop. Also, Wednesday instrumentals, so if you've got any of those to suggest, or indeed if there's anything you'd like to hear, or if you'd just like to say hi and join in the merriment, you're more than welcome. 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

We'll get through via the website, get through via our Facebook group this afternoon. Onwards we go. Let's play this one for Julie in Colchester. Ray Stevens for you now. With some very good advice.

Ray Stevens, turn your radio on for Julie in Colchester this afternoon. Give you a last blast of our last bites and more clues in just a few moments' time. First of all, let's do another parking lot anthem. This track covered by quite a few artists over the years, notably a big hit for Paul Young in the 80s, but I think this version is quite stunning. Here's the Everly Brothers version.

Oh, I do love that version there, the Everly Brothers and Love of the Common People. I'm not sure if Chris meant wonderful, but he says a woeful version of Love of the Common People. Charming. On the other hand, Alan Padgham says, what better advice from Ray Stevens? Turn Big L on. Absolutely. But then again, I guess if you heard it, then you've already got Big L on, so no problems there. Right, let's give you, we've got another couple of Wednesday instrumentals coming your way in just a few moments' time. First of all, let's give you a last blast of our last bite. So we're taking you back to August of 1974, number 8 in the UK, a stateside number one for this US artist, generally known as the Walrus of Love. And the song, well, he just hasn't got his fill of your amorous attentions yet. So who could it be? What could it be? Let's have a last blast of this afternoon's last bite.

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1: So there we are. That's what it sounds like. We'll see. We'll play in its full glory very soon indeed. Chris is back through Interactive Radio. He said, woeful. I meant woeful. what can I say? Philistine. Honestly. Brilliant version, I think that was. But there we go. Another couple of Wednesday instrumentals on the way. Starting out with that one for Howard in Mountain from the Shadows right after these.
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0: Oh, there's an electrician. Just what I want. What's their number? 01227 39. Ah! Missed it.
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8: 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We'll have a long song, something to bring a smile to your face, and the original 5 from 10 chart recall. The Thursday evening soiree, 7 p.m. on the Big L.

Oh, so it's been a long time since I played that one. So there we have the Allman Brothers Band and Jessica. And before that, the Howard in Loughton, another Wednesday instrumental, The Shadows and Shindig. Before we do the answer to our last bite, I've just got to play this one for Chris in Ollie Head.

0: Steve Boswell, Picking a Chicken. Rick in Toronto enjoyed that one. Yeah, playing that one for Chris in Ollyhead, who's got a feathered visitor in his garden. Bringing the time round to just gone 3:30 UK time. Are you ready for the answer to this afternoon's last bite? Good, let's bring a bit of sanity back to the show.
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0: Taking you back to August 1974, number one in the States, number eight in the UK, for Big Bazza. And he can't get enough of your love, babe.
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3: I've heard people say that too much of anything is not good for you, baby. But I don't know about that. There's many times that we've loved and we've shared love and made love. It doesn't seem to me like it's enough.

And there it was, Barry White, Can't Get Enough of Your Love, Baby, taking you back to August of 1974, number 8 in the UK, spending 12 weeks on the UK singles chart. So let's see whose names we can put in lights this afternoon.

0: think we might have lost a message here somewhere, but yes, I think first in, Jim in Ohio, spot on, absolutely right. Over to the phones we go, and let's see what we've got here.
1: Good afternoon, Daddy, and all other wooden tops. I hope you're all well this afternoon. The answer to the last bite is, I can't get enough of your love, baby, by Barry White. Bye for now.
0: It was indeed. I think you got a bit of a wooden phone line there, a bit crackly, but never mind. Onwards we go. John in Derbyshire, spot on as well. Absolutely right. Jim in Ohio, yeah, he's came through with the correct answer. And let me see, Alan Padgham, yep, spot on as well. Back over to the phones we go.
2: Woody, it's Howard. I can't believe I was so slow on this one. At least you beat me again. Barry White, and can't get enough of your love. Cheers, mate. Bye.
0: Was indeed. And somewhere else who was kicking themselves was Julie in Colchester.
3: Hiya, Ian. I must have been asleep. That's got to be Barry White, isn't it? Mm-hmm. You should have come with me. I didn't know it. I did, but I just weren't thinking. I just didn't know. Anyway, I'm going to go with Barry White, or something to do with him anyway. Cheers, Ian, all my love to you, all my love.
0: It was Barry White. It wasn't You See the Trouble with Me. It a lot of his records had that sound to them, didn't they? So easy to confuse. But anyway, you got the correct artist. Well done there, Julie. Chris in Holyhead knew what it was. And John in Larn, rounding things off. So we'll have another last bite for you in the show on Monday afternoon. Don't forget, of course, tomorrow afternoon, Friday afternoon between 2 and 4. Flip Miller keeping you company between 2 and 4, as per usual. But I'll be along tomorrow evening with the soiree, as always. Back to this afternoon, another one I haven't played in a long time. I think this probably qualifies as a parking lot anthem as well. Taking you back to 1967 in just a few moments' time with the Walker Brothers right after these.
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0: Oh, great stuff. Definite Parking Lot Anthem, that one. One you don't hear every day from the Walker Brothers, taking you back to 1967 and the one called Experience. Well, whatever you say about this show, it's certainly an experience. Hopefully, it's just what you needed.
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The car's just what I needed. Don't get Regain Lee in for Phil Troll at 4 p.m. UK time, right here on the Big L. Now it's time for another parking lot anthem. This one from Greenfield and Cook. No relation, as far as I'm aware.

definite parking lot anthem, that one. Greenfield and Cook and Too Late. Well, it's not too late to get this one in from Ruth Brown, As Long As I'm Moving.

0: Oh, good old foot tap of that one. Ruth Brown, As Long As I'm Moving. It's almost time for me to move over and make way for Rick Haley. One more to go from me this afternoon.
1: Now we must leave them until next time. Goodbye, Wooden Tops.
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0: Wonderful little bit of Genesis for you to finish off.

0: you know, I think that qualifies as a parking lot anthem. You can tell that because I didn't want to talk over the end of it as it faded out. Genesis, Follow You, Follow Me, strong finish, said Lorna. I thought you might like that. I thought you might like that. Genesis and Follow You, Follow Me. And Regainly following me in for Phil Troll in just a few moments' time. So what was the overall verdict this afternoon? Was it okay?
1: Well, it started badly and it tailed off a little in the middle, and and the less said about the end, the better. But apart from that, excellent.
0: Okay, fair enough. Many thanks for your company this afternoon. Thanks for all your input. It's been good fun. And we will do it all over again next Monday, Tuesday and Wednesday afternoon between 2 and 4. Flip Miller between 2 and 4 tomorrow and Friday as per usual. And I'll be along live and lively with a Thursday evening soiree, 7 p.m. UK time. Hope you can join me for that. We always have a whole lot of fun on that show. So back to this afternoon. Stand by, Rick Ainley in for Phil Troll, coming your way next here on Big L International with 2 hours of great stuff. Followed by Gary Jackson in for a quick one between 6 and 7. Peter Twyford back at the helm of the old Shiver Falls at 7. The Elvis Hour at 9. Gary's back at 10 and Big L Big Love at 11. That's the way your afternoon, your evening shapes up right here on the heart and soul of rock and roll. All the best stuff 24 hours a day. It's right here. But that is it from me for now. So till we meet again, stay well, keep it Big L, and I'll see you soon. Bye-bye.

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1: From Feature Story News in London, I'm Stuart Smith. At least 14 newborn babies have been killed in a fire at one of Pakistan's largest hospitals in the capital city of Islamabad after an air conditioning compressor exploded in a third-floor nursery. The blaze broke out at the Pakistan Institute of Medical Sciences just before 7 o'clock local time, with rescue officials saying 15 infants were inside the ward when the fire took hold. Pakistan's Prime Minister, Shehbaz Sharif, has ordered an investigation. Hira Mustafa reports from Islamabad.
2: We have seen a statement coming in from the Prime Minister's office in which Prime Minister Shehbaz Sharif has expressed grief over the death of 14 infants. He has immediately ordered an investigation to investigate the cause of fire. Islamabad District Administration has also formed an inquiry committee and they are being told to produce report within 24 hours.
1: India and China have concluded their 25th round of border talks in Beijing, with both sides agreeing to continue dialogue and seek a mutual acceptable boundary settlement. The discussions between India's National Security Advisor and the Chinese Foreign Minister came ahead of a possible visit by Chinese President Xi Jinping to New Delhi for the BRICS summit in September, which would be his first trip to the Indian capital in 7 years. The two countries' relations have been strained since a deadly clash between their troops in the Himalayas in 2020. From New Delhi, Neha Punya reports.
3: This meeting is coming ahead of a possible visit to New Delhi by President See, there's some reporting that he could come with a 400-member-strong delegation to attend the BRICS summit. If he does come, this would be his first visit to New Delhi in 7 years. He's not come since the 2020 Galwan clash really saw ties hit the roughest patch they have in several decades. And it would be a huge feather in India's cap as it holds its biggest marquee event in its diplomatic calendar.
1: Canada has announced retaliatory tariffs on more than 700 American products, doubling duties on steel and aluminium to 50% and imposing new levies on electronics, dairy and clothing. The move came after trade talks collapsed last week, prompting Washington to impose 50% tariffs on roughly $20 billion worth of Canadian goods. U.S. President Donald Trump has responded with a barrage of personal attacks against the Canadian Prime Minister Mark Carney and has floated renaming Canada's Lake Ontario. Kate Fisher reports from Washington with more on the US president's reaction.
4: The level of the insults he was levelling against Canada does suggest this has rattled him somewhat. He said he was threatening to change the name of Lake Ontario to Lake America, similarly to how he changed the name of the Gulf of Mexico to the Gulf of America, and he even posted a graphic of that on his social media.
1: From Bureaus Worldwide, this is FSN.
0: Thank you, Cookie, for the last couple of hours. Well, good afternoon. I'm Rick Ainley, sitting in for Phil Troll. Join me for the next 2 hours.

little bit of ABBA getting us going this drive time on the Big Al International. And a very good afternoon to you. I'm Rick Ainley, coming to you from our studios here in Atlanta, where, of course, it's my lunchtime. We're 5 hours behind you, so it's just gone 11 o'clock this side of the pond. I hope you're doing well. Thank you, Cookie, for the last 2 hours. I had the feed up. I was listening to the show for the last half hour as I was getting ready. Boy, Cookie, didn't you play some great music, stuff that I haven't heard before, which is not often you can say that these days, particularly on Big L. But boy, did you knock that last half hour out of the park. I'm sure the rest of the show was great too, but boy, oh boy, some great stuff. So anyway, I hope I can keep that going for the next 2 hours with some great oldies. We'll have a little bit of fun later on. And if there's a song you'd like to hear, just let me know, studio@biglradio.co.uk. Smoke.

Peter Noon with his Hermits, or Herman's Hermits. Top 10 hit in the UK, 66. In 1967, it did break into the top 40 in the US. But the Herman's Hermits did well out of the British invasion. And Peter Noon actually does a radio show on satellite radio here. We have this thing called Sirius XM. It's satellite radio, so you can get it across the entire country. I have it in my car, and there's like 300 channels, all sorts of things. 60s, 70s, mixes, whatnot, you know. Heavy metal, blah, blah, blah. And Peter Noon actually does a show on that every week, and occasionally I do catch it in the car. Rick Haney with you, sitting in for Phil Troll. So over the years, composers who have given us some great music have been inspired by the great classical composers, Mozart, Beethoven, and Johann Sebastian Bach. And the Beach Boys released a single based on a masterpiece of work from Bach, and I think he'll recognize it. And I'm not even going to speak over the intro.

How many hit singles in any chart, American or British, have a harpsichord in it? That one did, Lady Linda, and did well in the British charts. And it was written by Al Jardine and Ron Albach for Al Jardine's wife, Linda, at the time. And guess what? You know what's coming next. They got divorced. So the song was rewritten and performed as Lady Liberty, as a tribute to the Statue of Liberty in New York. The things you listen to and learn on Big L. Rick Ainley sitting in for Phil Troll, who can't be with you today. So I'd love to hear from you, studio at biglradio.co.uk. Short while later, we'll have one of my little competitions I like doing. But is there any sort of dedications or songs you'd love to hear from the Big L library? My little library is a little smaller than those on the European side of the Atlantic, but we'll do our very best.

1966 from the Big Alpha 500, paperback writer and the Beatles. Thank you, Cookie. He says it's his favourite Beach Boys track. Another song with a harpsichord actually is Stranglers and Golden Brown. Yes, it does. It does, actually. There's quite a few songs with strange instruments. I was thinking bagpipes, but there is, and I might dig it out a little bit later on and make you cringe. A couple of requests have come in. I'm trying to sort through that and dig them out, see if I can find it in my deep vaults of the library. So in the meantime, we're going to listen to a bit of Smokey. And I will admit, and I say this every time, I always double check to make sure I have the right version in the library. Because if I get it wrong, it's a very naughty me, and you'll never hear from me again.

0: had success with that song on both sides of the Atlantic, number five in the UK charts, and was a top 30 hit for them in 1977 in the US charts. And then my introduction to the other version of that song, I was in a bar in Greece, just enjoying myself, and it came on the radio. And the table all said, wow, we've not heard this song for a long time. And then the other lyrics came on and we're like, oh, and it was actually played on radio in Greece. Surprising what you can get away with. It's Rick Ainey with you on the Big L International. We've got a couple of requests coming up. Then will I get into some competitions? And Howard, you sent me a request for a song. I'm digging down. This one's a difficult one, but I am digging for it because you never know. I am trying to find it. We've still got some great music to come. It's Rick Ainey with you sitting in for Phil Troll.
1: 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Ah, just what I need. What's the number? 0127384. 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

Requested by Rick from Toronto. Dolly Parton and Kenny Rogers, Islands in the Stream, and of course the sad loss of Dolly yesterday. Huge influence in American country music, obviously, as you know. Loved worldwide, but certainly up in Tennessee, around Pigeon Forge and Gatlinburg in the Smoky Mountains, she completely, really revamped that area and pumped a lot of her heart and her money into it. And yes, there is a theme park called Dollywood. It's around there. We've been up there. She completely reinvigorated what was a very poor area of Tennessee. So her heart goes to all her family, and condolences from the Big L family too. Competition after we hear from Engelbert Humperdinck. Julie from Colchester requested this song.

Late Wednesday afternoon on the Big L, Rick Ainley sitting in for Phil Troll, and that was for Julie from Colchester. Release me, Engelbert Humperdinkle. All sorts of names he gets, doesn't he? Humperdinkling away.

So regular listeners to my Saturday show know I do a competition called Beat the Chime. I play a well-known oldie, and I replace a word or phrase or sometimes the song title with the sound of Big Ben, and you have to guess what's missing. This one's easy, and please do not reply Scunthorpe.

0: It's not Scunthorpe. It's not Doncaster. Although rumours are that was the original lyrics. And if you can also have a little guess, here's a little bit of a fun one. How far do you think it is from Atlanta?
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The Elgins on the Big L International. Heaven must have sent you. We've got a winner. Quite a few, actually. Howard has got it right and also guessed at the mileage. You're about 230 miles short, a bit further than you think. Rick from Toronto, spot on. David and Trina, they got it right and would like a bottle of Cresta. It's frothy, man. You remember that drink, Pop? Cresta? It's frothy, man. I do. Wasn't it a big polar bear or something? My dad used to sell it, and they did a strawberry flavour, and I loved it. John from Derbyshire, I'm still trying to hunt out the Toya song. I do have it somewhere, because I love that song. She was my first concert I saw live at the Hammersmith Palais Odeon, whatever they call it now. Yeah, you're also correct, John. So, and Julie, I just listened to your voicemail before I opened the microphone, and you're also correct. Last chance to hear it.

I think most of you have got it anyway, but it's not Doncaster, nor is it Scunthorpe. Eddie Cochran now on the Big L International, because he's got three steps to a place we don't want to go.

Eddie Cochran, of course, Big L International, covered by Shwadi Wadi in the 1970s. All right, congratulations to Howard, Rick, David and Trina, John from Derbyshire, and Julie. You all got it. It was Gene Pitney. It was 24 Hours from Tulsa. And just for the record, from where I live, just in outside Atlanta, it's 783 miles to Tulsa, and the quickest journey would be 11 hours and 39 minutes, which is not unusual, those type of road trips here in the US. When I went up to Michigan, that was kind of the journey I did up to Michigan and Chicago, etc., in Illinois, stuff like that.

0: Gene Pitney, 24 hours from Tulsa. That was our competition for this week. And Phil Droll, we just heard from Phil. Very good afternoon to you. He sends his regards to all of you. And he'll be back with Tara this weekend on Saturday. But you also got it correct. You know what that means?
1: You must eat the sausage roll.
0: The virtual sausage roll, vegan or otherwise. Or in the case of David and Trina, you can have some Cresta Pop. Oh, that's bringing back some memories. This one is for John from Derbyshire. Toya, it's a mystery.

Blue Bit of Toya, It's a Mystery, which I think was released as an EP, if memory serves me right, in 1981. But she was also the first artist I saw live at the Hammersmith, whatever it was called, the Palais, the Odeon, the cinema, the theatre. I think it changes name every time I sneeze. It's Rick Ainley sitting in for Phil Troll this afternoon. Hope you're doing well. But we've got some good stuff coming up. Still some more music in this hour, and then next hour we'll do another competition, as well as some great oldies.

Only had two hits, four singles released, which was a shame. Great voice, very catchy, but that's the way it goes. Lance Fortune and a song called Be Mine on the Big L International. Here's one of those super classic songs you know and you love.

0: There's a double there from the Fortunes getting us going in this hour. It's Rick Ainley sitting in for Phil Troll. The Fortunes, You've Got Your Troubles, and then Seasons in the Sun, which, of course, we all know was Terry Jacks, but it was written and recorded by Jacques Brel 10 years before, and the original lyrics are a lot more saucy. He also did another song that Scott Walker covered, and after this, we're going to do our competition.
1: Mama, do you see what I see? On your knees and pray for me. 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

0: 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Matilda's come back to me. Fellas, don't leave me tonight. Tonight I'm going back to fight. Wretched Matilda's inside. My heart, stop beating so. 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Matilda, come back to me. 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Matilda's here, she's coming now. Come back to me. My friends, don't count on me no more. I've gone and crashed through heaven's door. My sweet Matilda's here once more, once more.
1: Oh boy, oh boy, oh boy. Oh, those lyrics. Deary, deary me.
2: No, stop messing about.
1: That was Scott Walker, and he covered the Jacques Brel song Matilda on his album Only Scott back in 1967. All right, we in the mood for this?

Another Beat the Chime for this hour, where you can win the virtual sausage roll or the virtual drink or the virtual sweets that bring back many happy memories. And boy, you're bringing back some doozies for me. But this is another one of those great musical groups that I simply adore and love playing their music.

0: And like the last quiz, it's not Doncaster, it's not Scunthorpe, it's not even Cleethorpes. Don't go there.
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0: When I say don't go there, do go there, because they've got great fish and chips. I mean, don't go there with your answers for this.
1: People see us everywhere. 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

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Went a bit wonky, didn't it? Oh, technology. I was just listening to a couple of voicemails and I pressed the button. And it's like, what the dickens is going on here? Anyway, well, we've got a winner. Oh, technology, eh? Oh, dearie, dearie me. All right, congratulations to Howard. David and Trina, you'd like a quarter of aniseed balls. Doesn't a quarter sound better than 125 grams? Just does. A couple of pounds of this or a quarter of that does. Where are we? Julie got it spot on as well. And Anita, very great to hear from you too. You're also correct. Another voicemail's landed. Charmaine from South Africa. Yes, spot on. And you enjoyed the fact that we did play Toya. Yeah, I'll play all sorts. Oh, a couple more voicemails. Rick, you're not going to get your Tunnocks caramel wafer right now, are you? No idea. Well, we'll give you another chance to play it, and I've got a couple of voicemails to listen to. Okie dokie.

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0: As my dad used to say, he was a news agent in Cleethorpes, today's news is tomorrow's fish and chip wrapper.

1966, Paul Jones took that to be a top five entry in the UK charts. High Time. Well, we've also got some more winners. Phil Trowell, great to hear from you again. He'll be back with you on Saturday with Tara. Make sure you're listening. You've also got it correct. And Peter Twyford called in. He's back tonight on the Ship of Fools at 7 o'clock UK time. So, of course, after me, it'll be Gary Jackson. And then at 7, it will be Peter Twyford with the Ship of Fools tonight. So make sure you stay listening to Big L International. Howard, I got your message about Jacques Brel. Yes, he's done some good stuff. About last year, I got into a research and went crawling through the corridors of YouTube and found lots of great music from him and stuff like that. Very, very talented Belgian and stuff like that. So, last chance to hear our Beat the Chime.

0: It was a top 20 hit for Kathy Kirby in 1964, You're the One. And I think she is one of the most underrated singers from the 60s. We definitely, definitely love you. That final winner's just popped right in, John from Derbyshire. So,
1: you must eat a sausage roll.
0: Howard from Loughton. David and Trina, are they like a quarter of Annecy balls, please? John from Derbyshire, Julie from Colchester, Phil Charles got it right, and Anita, all there. It was the Seekers, who I love playing, and Judith Durham has got a fantastic voice. And so the music from the 60s and the Seekers. The New Seekers were not a patch, and don't even know why they called them the New Seekers. I'm not going to call the Seekers the Old Seekers, because the Old Seekers are really the Seekers. This is a conversation that needs a couple of pints of beer, I think, and then I'll just stop babbling and play it. Morning Town Ride. Morning Town was the missing word.

0: That's a sound that you'll never hear again, really, isn't it? The Seekers' Morning Town Ride. And Howard just let me know the new Seekers were actually put together by one of the original Seekers, Keith, whatever his name was. That's why they were called the new Seekers. Well, yeah. All right. They admittedly did give the world a Coke. Or they want to teach the world to sing, or as it became the huge commercial, which probably paid for more gas bills than you or I would ever seek. Still to come, another great 30 minutes of music in this hour. Rick Ainley sitting in for Phil Troll, who'll be back with you Saturday and then next Wednesday. And we'll do another little competition.
1: Oh, a plumber's van. Ah, just what I need. What's the number? 0127384. Oh, missed it.
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0: Run Away, one of those classic songs from the drive-in movies era, wasn't it, as well? The old open-top convertible Chevys and all of that, going down to the old drive-in movies and watching some fun film back in the day that still looked good today. Rick Enney with you, sitting in for Phil Troll. Helene, a very good afternoon to from you. I got your email literally just during the commercial break, but you also got it correct as well for the Beat the Chime. We're going to do the one, no wonder.
1: It's another exciting contest.
0: Call it what you will. It's a second of an intro. See how well you can get it. It's a very long 1 second, but it's still a second. Ah, sounds so good the day it was recorded in that studio. What do you think it is?
2: 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Call 01. 01-

little bit of Dusty Springfield for you, another great voice from the 60s, alongside Kathy Kirby. But Dusty went on, of course, to huge success. When the love light starts shining through his eyes. We've got a winner. So this one is a bit of a mixed bag, actually. David and Trina, spot on. You'd like a quarter of pear drops. Absolutely, we can do that. John from Derbyshire, you're on the nose. Anita, congratulations, you're right. And Serge, I'm not sure how I pronounce that. I hope I got it right. You got it right as well. Peter and Howard. Interesting. You've got the artist right, but not the song. So we're going to give you a slightly longer version in a minute. And talking to Peter, he'll be with you at 7 o'clock UK time tonight with the Ship of Fools. He's back, and he's lively, and he's bright, and the music's going to be good. Trust me, I know that, because I've listened occasionally down here. Of course, it's the afternoon my time. I'm normally running around doing stuff. Helene's just popped in with an email. Yes, you've got it right as well. Now, I was about to sing it then. Do you think, did that make it a little easier? Love to hear from you. Studio at biglradio.co.uk. Nearly tied my teeth together and I need more coffee. It's lunchtime over here. I'm getting hungry, actually. You know they say you get hangry? I'm not quite there yet, but I am getting a little bit hungry. Need to go and get a spot of luncheon, you know. That's what we're doing, Cleethorpe. It's a spot of luncheon, and then they beat you up in the fish and chip shop when you go in and ask for that. Because, of course, I remember it was dinner. We got our dinner at lunchtime and our tea at dinner time. Confused me when I moved to London.

Well, you can imagine them. Former nice girl group at school. Call themselves Becky and the Lollipops. Think they're going to have fame and fortune. Actually did get a 7-inch piece of vinyl pressed, and then that was the end of that. I actually like the song. My Boyfriend was the name of it, and you know, but obviously their dreams were shattered, which is a bit of a shame. Music business, like anything, fame and fortune is incredibly fickle. Congratulations to Howard, you got it spot on the second go, and also Peter, you nailed it. This is the last chance to hear. By the way, Howard, that song you wanted, I think it was the it's the Barry Lee Show. Wasn't it good while it lasted? Cannot find it. I can find a picture of the single, but I cannot find a copy of the song anywhere. So no go on that. I'll see if I can find it for Saturday. Nope, but don't hold your holes up. Rick, you made a request dedication. I'll play that a little bit later on as well. Last chance to hear our one-ishy, notishy, wondery thing. If you think you know the answer, studio@biglradio.co.uk. We'd love to hear from you. Now, Mr. Terry Stafford decided he was going to go and touch a star. Well, first of all, the stars are like the sun, so they'll burn you. And B, they're a long, long way away, so you get frazzled before you get near it.

Terry Stafford. It was an American hit, top 30 in 1964 on I'll Touch a Star. He, of course, was well known for the song Suspicion, which Elvis covered later, and he managed to get that in both the British and the American charts in 1964 as well. So congratulations to Howard, David and Trina, John from Derbyshire, Anita, Peter, Serge or Serge, and Helene. You all got it right. It did come from the Everly Brothers. And it was Kathy's Clown. Congratulations.

0: only a short song, 2 minutes 20, a pure bliss there from the Everly Brothers' Cathy's Clown, and it also had the honour of being a double number one, both sides of the Atlantic, in 1960. Okie dokie, I know it's been a while since you requested it, Rick. We're going to go a bit more up-to-date-ish with Asia and Heat of the Moment for Rick for Toronto.
1: Ooh, that's loud.

was a request there for Rick from Toronto. Asia, heat of the moment on the Big L International. Wow, doesn't time fly? Well, of course, we've still got loads of great music coming up on Big L, 24 hours a day, 7 days a week, of course. Gary Jackson's next at 6 o'clock UK time, and then Peter Twyford between 7 and 9 tonight with A Ship of Fools.

Another double number one, 1979, Blondie, Heart of Glass. Well, thank you for letting me keep you company for the last 2 hours. And thank you for keeping me company. I always learn a lot from the voicemails and emails and some of the music choices. Always very impressed. And don't forget, Gary Jackson's coming up next. Phil Troll will be back with you in this seat next Wednesday and Saturday. And Peter Twyford will be back with the Ship of Fools in just over an hour on the Big L International. I'll be back with you on Saturday at 5 p.m. UK time for the Saturday Tea Time Show. I'm going to leave you with a song that has invaded my YouTube feed. All these shorts of people's dancing to this. Patrick Hernandez and Born to Be Alive. Until then, keep alive and keep smiling. Bye-bye.

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7: Doctor's receptionist. They're like a kind of panther division protecting their god. I go to a doctor, and she'll say to me, "What do you want?" "I'm in the doctor's surgery." "What do you want?" "I'd like to see the doctor." "Why?" "Well, I wonder if you'd help me change the tires of my car." "Do you want to see him?" "Yes." "What's wrong with you?" "I don't know. I'm not very well. If I was a doctor, I'd know what I'm wrong. I wouldn't be here if I was a doctor." "Well, you know, he's very busy." "Oh. Well, in that case, I'll piss off and die."
8: Calling all saddle sniffers. Sid Snotty, you know, 79 was a fantastic year for me. I made a film. Completely changed my image. I played a warm, sympathetic part. You know, there's this scene in a film where I go into a pub, smash a few glasses, nut the barman, near Chelsea pensioner in the groin, and set fire to the jukebox. And this is where the warm, sympathetic part comes in. On the way out, I pat the dog.

I'm not so wrong, is a bit of French. We are heading up to a slip disc with a man who had a big hit in the 1960s with 98.6. He was known as Keith, and here's another of his songs, The Pleasure of Your Company.

0: Keith. That was from a compilation called Ain't Gonna Lie, which was another of his singles. The Pleasure of Your Company, that was called. This is called A Slip Disc. Who is it? What's the song called? Yeah, not Motorhead, is it?
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0: Evening to Annika. Yes, Francis Rossi, working really hard as a solo, not so much a performer as talk shows. But of course, back in the, I think it was the 80s, the band were going strong.

0: If you ever heard Status Quo doing Roadhouse Blues on the Pile Driver album, you'd know where they got that little jig from. Well done to Delivery Dave, first person in with the correct answer. And there are more to check, so while I do that, let's visit the Cavern Club. This must have been in about 1964, and shock horror, this band weren't from Liverpool.
1: They're here, they're gear, they are the Fabulous Fortune.

0: Fortunes at the Cavern Club. I didn't know they had a saxophone player. I'll have to look into that. That was their version of She's Sure the Girl I Love. And on the subject of the slip disc, it's well done to Steve and Jenny and Claire, John in Derbyshire, David H and Richard G, who have all got it right. Not Shirley Ellis, though.
1: Oh, a plumber's van. Ah, just what I need. What's the number? 012-7384. Oh, missed it.
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0: The Cats from the Netherlands, and Sure He's a Cat, written for them by Roger Cook and Roger Greenaway. This wasn't, though.
1: Put your beer down and give us a clue.
0: American male soul singer. His surname is what you ride down a hill when there's snow and ice on the ground. And it's his only big hit here in the UK about when two people start to have affections for each other.
2: What is a B-side?
3: Well, you see, it's the other side of the record, the one no one ever plays. You know that one?
0: Many years ago now, I went up to Chip Hawkes after a Tremolos concert and I remarked on how good their B-sides were in the 1960s. And he immediately said, Gentlemen of Pleasure.

0: Tremolos and Here Comes My Baby. Gentleman of Pleasure was on the other side of that record. Well dones are now due to Mick in Nebworth, to Bruce in Oregon, to Dennis, Stuart in Cornwall, who guessed that Gentleman of Pleasure was the B-side to Here Comes My Baby before I played it. Helene in the Netherlands has got it right as well. Who is that? And what's the song called?
1: This is number one.

0: Scott McKenzie and San Francisco, 1967. A very big number one. Well, most of them are big, aren't they? Well done on the quiz. Now, I mentioned Stuart and Helene. Susie in Southampton's got the right answer. Anita in Epsom and Annika's got it right as well.
1: No words to this? Must be a karaoke tune.

Focus from Focus 3. Oh, it got so confusing with all their numbers. That was called Sylvia, anyway. We gathered that. That wasn't a problem. Well done to Anita and Annika, the last people to get the right answer to the quiz, although I think we've got some more answers in. So we'll move on with Dusty.

0: Dusty Springfield and her version of The Rascals, How Can I Be Sure? Not Bobby Caldwell, unfortunately. No, this is an American soul singer whose surname is what you slide down a hill on when there's ice and snow around, singing a song about two people meeting up and becoming affectionate together.
1: 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Welcome to Unique, Newmarket's most unique nightlife experience. 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

0: Mental as Anything. That was used in the film Crocodile Dundee, I believe. A song called Live It Up. This isn't, though. Not Billy Paul.
1: It's time for three before the Beatles, whoever they were.

Three songs in the chart in the early 90s. Well, not our charts, all of them. Well, we started off with the Allisons and Are You Sure? And then we heard American band The Bobettes and Dance With Me, Georgie. And we finished off with Johnny Mathis and his version of Maria. Surprisingly, the only version of that song, Maria, to make the British charts was PJ Proby's. Must have been a lot of artists who had a go at it. To take us up to the answer to the quiz, this is a request for Serge and Boy. We're back with Dusty from the album Everything's Coming Up, Dusty.

0: for Surgeon Boy, Dusty Springfield, and Oh No, Not My Baby. Thanks very much for keeping me company. 4 till 7 tomorrow, if you can join me for a long one. And stay tuned for Tugboat Twyford with the Ship of Fools. Well done on the quiz. Delivery Dave, Steve and Jenny, Claire, John in Derbyshire, David H, Richard G, Mick, Bruce, Dennis, Stuart, Helene, Susie, Anita, Annika, and Surgeon Boy as well.
1: You've all done very swell. Weapons roll!
2: That's the slipped disc. Put a half crown on it on the dance set, and it sounds like this.
0: It was Percy Sledge, and When a Man Loves a Woman.

0: States. It's a deal that would impose sweeping new restrictions on how teenagers use Facebook and Instagram. The proposed settlement, filed in federal court in Oakland, California on Wednesday, still requires approval of the presiding judge before it takes effect. Evercent's Iris Spitzer has more from San Francisco.
1: There will certainly be a lot of pressure on everyone in the industry now that Meta has taken these steps. And it should be noted, of course, that Meta took these steps under tremendous duress with this avalanche of lawsuits, including the major one, which they just settled with 49 U.S. states and other territories. So now they are positioning themselves with the settlement to be more of a leader in the industry now with regards to teen and children safety.
0: Several hundred people remain missing, and at least 98 people have died following flash floods in northern Nepal along the border with Tibet. The Indian Prime Minister has spoken to Nepal's Prime Minister to offer humanitarian assistance. More than 100 Indian nationals are missing. Prince Harry, Meghan and their two children have landed back in Britain, completing their more than 6 years away in California. The family touched down at Birmingham Airport on a private charter jet and were met by their own security detail, not police protection funded by the state. The couple say they're returning as private citizens and will not take on official royal duties. FSN's Ollie Barrett has more from London.
2: Harry and Meghan, the Duke and Duchess of Sussex, are back in the UK with their children, Archie and Lilibet. They landed at Birmingham Airport, we understand, on a private flight. They were met by several vehicles, which we are led to believe is their private security. They are not being afforded so far on their return to the UK police protection funded by the British taxpayer. And that's a potential mark of tension in the weeks and months ahead.
0: The trade dispute between Canada and America continues following Canada's announcement of retaliatory tariffs matching US duties dollar for dollar after trade talks between the two neighbours collapsed last week. The United States imposed 50% tariffs on roughly $20 billion worth of Canadian goods after a deadline set by US President Donald Trump expired on Saturday. Ever since Jagruti Dave has more from Washington.
3: Melanie Joly, the industry minister, has said clearly that some of the items that Canada has chosen to target are in states where voters have supported the president and clearly trying to put pressure on Republicans in the upcoming midterm elections.
4: From bureaus worldwide, this is FSN.

And a big thank you to Gary Jackson for the last hour. What a fabulous show. And for our, prior to that, all the other shows, everybody playing Dolly Parton, all the tunes that I was going to play. But never mind, I am not going to repeat anything. I'm going to give you some fresh stuff all the way along. We are Wonderful Big Al.

0: Every Wednesday at 7 p.m., climb aboard the old Ship of Fools. The legend Peter Twyford takes the helm. 2 hours of your requests and classic hits from the 50s, 60s, 70s, and 80s. Hold on tight. It's going to be a wild ride.
1: Oh, what a sad loss Dolly Parton is to the whole world, and what a wonderful lady. I'll tell you a bit more about her later on, but here's a song that she wrote and made a fortune out of, actually, but I'll tell you the reason she wrote it in a little moment. I guess I'll always love you.

Beautiful, beautiful, beautiful song for a beautiful lady. She really was. And she's sadly missed. And I'll tell you more about her later on. It's Peter Twyford with the Old Ship of Fools for you. It's very happy to be back with you. Been away for a little while. Bit of treatment going on here and there. But I'll be with you right up to the next Holly Bobs. Yes, there's a holiday in the waiting. Middle of next month. Or the end, I can't remember. So big warm welcome to everybody who's contacted me already. Steve Bartrop in Sudbury, Terry Farley in Cornard, Simon D in Cornwall, Jack Shepherd either in Bristol or Spain, Claire in Nottingham, we call her Chocolatey Claire, David and Trina in Brackley,

0: And by popular request, we've got the guest the intros for you. Spread them out across the 2 hours. Don't worry about it. We've got some great music for you, of course. Guess the intro coming along, and there's four of them and an executive one. Executive's supposed to be harder. Oh, good evening, Jimmy and Bexley Heath as well. Sorry, I missed you. Just seen your message and name coming. You can contact us on the phone. 01255 808 113. That's 01255 808 113. Somebody answer that phone, will you? So I'm the only one here. You can email studio@biglradio.co.uk. Any requests, I'll do my utmost to play them for you and entertain you for the next couple of hours. Oh, we've got a famous request, the Jack Shepherd. So much so, we did a jingle for him. Yeah, Jack Shepherd.
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0: Well, he's somewhere between Bristol and Spain at the moment, but Jack, you're welcome to the show. And a great request, you set me on the line of that Motown theme as well. 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
3: 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That's 01206 64 66 65.
0: And I was going to tell you about Dolly Parton. The song that she wrote, I Guess I'll Always Love You. Yeah, very much so. She didn't write it for Whitney Houston, but she wrote it for the man she was working for on the TV show, Porter Wagner. And she was trying to get away from him to get into her solo career, and he wouldn't take any notice of her, so she wrote that song to say, I always love you, to express her gratitude and love. Whitney Houston later covered the song in 1992 for the movie The Bodyguard, turning it into a massive global hit. Some people say, did Whitney Houston pay Dolly Parton for I'll Always Love You? Well, not an outright payment, but over the long term, yes. Whitney Houston did not pay directly out of her pocket, but Dolly Parton, very clever business lady, earned millions of dollars in royalties because she wrote the track when Houston recorded her famous cover in 1992 for The Bodyguard, and had massive global generation of sales, generating over $10 million for Dolly Parton. And she spent it very wisely. Tell you about that later on. Most generous lady ever. As most of my colleagues have pinched all the popular Dolly Parton tracks, I'm going to play you this after Johnny Walker. I Guess I'll Always Love You. By the Isley Brothers. Johnny, do your stuff.
4: Hi, this is one of the original pirates, Johnny Walker. With a reminder, you're listening to Peter Twyford right here on Wonderful Big L. Enjoy the show.
0: And that's the first of many

0: Anita, I've listened to your message. Yes, it was extremely sad. I must admit, I shed a tear as well. And I'm going to find it hard to read all this out. So I've pinched some information. Here it is about Dolly. Have a listen to this. This is just to give you an intro. Very, very, very generous lady. Her father couldn't read or write, and Dolly opened up a book club.
1: My folks were just simple, poor mountain people. We lived on a farm. I'm from a family of 12 children. And I think being the fourth one down, I didn't get paid a lot of attention. I was the kind of kid that needed a lot of attention.
2: Dolly Parton. It was, she said, a dirt poor childhood. A one-room cabin on the banks of the Little Pigeon River. What changed her life was an uncle who encouraged her to sing.
1: I was just about 10 then, and I sang my song, and they kept bringing me back. Want me to sing it, sing it, sing it. I remember looking up at my uncle and saying, I'm going to be a star, ain't I?
3: Pretty Miss Dolly Parton. How about it?
2: In 1967, she got her big break on TV. She was already at 21, a successful Nashville songwriter. And she soon developed a look.
1: And then up here in these cabinets are my wigs.
0: All the wigs, all the wigs.
4: Show business is a money-making joke, and I just always like telling jokes.
5: But do you ever feel that you're a joke, that people make fun of you?
4: Oh, I know they make fun of me. But actually, all these years, the people, you know, has thought the joke was on me, but it's actually been on the public. I know exactly what I'm doing.
0: So Jolene was one of her big ones, of course. One of the very big ones, in fact, that she did.
2: It was carefully crafted, glossy fakery on the outside. What was real were the lives and stories she sang about. Jolene and I Will Always Love You, two songs written on the same day and based on events in her own life. But some things stayed private, in particular, her husband Carl. Here you come again. In the 70s and 80s, she reached far beyond the traditional country audience. I live in the street, that is what we are. With a run of hits. Tumble out of bed and stumble to the kitchen. Pour myself a cup of ambition and yawn and stretch and try to come to life. There were the movies.
6: Mr. Hart, I've told you before, I'm a married woman.
7: And I'm a married man. That's what makes it so perfect.
6: Oh, Mr. Hart.
2: A TV production company and Dollywood, her own theme park.
8: She pulled and she tugged. I think I can, she said.
0: And she did this book club.
8: Help me? All of you help me.
0: She's here reading the books.
2: The Foundation sent out more than 150 million free books to children.
0: 150 million books.
2: A project inspired by her father, who had not had a chance to learn to read. She was a country star with an audience that seemed to cross all boundaries of class, sex, religion, and politics. She was always the first to laugh at herself, but behind it all was a clever, driven songwriter and performer. It was all about the songs, rooted in the joys and heartache of the life of Dolly Parton.
0: Oh, bless her. Well, we'll all miss her massively. A fabulous singer, songwriter. She's written over 3,000 songs, I tell you. There's a lot of them in the bank as well. She always kept those in her back pocket, so to speak. And she was extremely generous with the book club and with Dollywood for all the poor children. She was just a legend in herself, more than a legend. And I thought I'd play this song, Nothing Compares to You. Dolly, this is for you. Sinead O'Connor. Good evening, welcome to the show. Got your request, Jimmy. Anita got your message.

0: Well, I thought that was very appropriate. Nothing compares to Dolly Parton at all. And what a wonderful lady. Very full of wit. Always had answers to all the questions that interviewers gave her. And in fact, one of them said to her one day, David Upstone, this is for you, actually. I can't read out your remark, but it's very funny. One interviewer said to her, have you ever thought of entering politics? And Dolly Parton says, well, I've got two assets and there's enough boobs in government as it is, so I better not go there. So we won't go there either.
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0: Charmaine in South Africa, thank you for your message and saying I'm sounding very much like the old self and very perky. Yes, I've had lots and lots of rest, lots of tablets, lots of injection, and they all seem to be doing the job quite nicely. To us, Dolly was our girl, so I thought I'd play My Girl by The Temptations. Good excuse to slide in a Motown track.

Dear Dolly Parton, she had health issues throughout her life, actually. She had a partial hysterectomy, when she was in her 30s. And she loved children. She didn't have any of her own, but her husband that she married into had a couple of children. But Dolly did open an imagination library. Yeah, she created a Dolly Parton's Imagination Library program that mails free books to young children all around the world. And she's sent out more than 15 million books so far. So, yes, that's quite an achievement. And of course, Dollywood, she opened up, which was Disneyland, and it was fabulous. Haven't been there, but I've read about it. And she did that for the children as well. She just loved it. She was a love, and her husband was a real big first love as well. So yeah, her late husband, his name was Carl. So I thought I'd play this as well. All my colleagues have played so many Dolly tracks. I've got a few later on for you. Twyford here with the Old Ship of Fools. Any requests?

0: Fairground attraction there for you this evening. Find My Love. And of course, Dolly Parton found her love with her lovely husband, who kept quietly in the background there, Carl Dean. They never had children together, but Dolly had the freedom of what she wanted. And she was a very clever, smart lady, full of personality. We miss her already, of course we do. She arranged all her own funerals some months back before she died, so she knew what was going to be happening. And there's lots of celebrations, and I'm sure there'll be some new releases from the many tracks that she's written, and songs are all in the bank for her there. Jimmy and Bexley Heath, thanks for calling.
1: Well,
0: the evening
1: pizza should be chirping called the Campbell Chair again. Oh, wow. I love this version of I Will Always Love You by Dolly Parton. Yes, I prefer Dolly Parton's song more than the Whitney Houston one. Yeah, you can't beat Dolly, it's always the best. And yeah, so sad about her death, so sad, but she leaves lots of music behind. Lovely treasure memories for us there, though. Welcome back, Peter. Bye.
0: Oh, thank you, Chocolate Claire. Sorry, I clicked the wrong email. I'll get used to it all again. It doesn't take too long. Maybe this is Jimmy, I don't know. Hello, Jimmy, is it you there?
2: Hello, Peter. This is Jimmy. It's so good that you're back on air again on Big L. And I've got a request that, and I'm sure that everyone will agree with this request, because I've been missing you, and I'm sure everyone else has. So I thought the best request to have is Missing You by Chris de Burgh. So, yeah, if you can play that for me, Peter. Thank you.

Christopher there, and missing you. Jimmy, that's a very sweet request. Thank you so much. I've been missing you all as well for a month. I will have to be going away again for some treatment. I think it's called radiotherapy, as if I don't have enough radio stuff anyway. And I got a holiday booked as well, because the hospital recommended I go away and take life really easy. Because if I'm at home, I'm doing things, but they told me off. Twyford, just potter around, said the nurse. Yes, so the treatment continues to get rid of this cancer, and it's going to go. I know that, I really do. Marion Walker, thank you for your message. Here is her message. Good evening, Peter. I've just finished my dinner. I'm here now, and good to hear you again. So she's checking in with a little late note as well. Phil Collins wrote a great song, and it's Something Happened on the Way to Heaven. I hope nothing happened on the way to heaven for Dolly Parton, because there's plenty of people there she would love to reunite with. But here we are, here's Phil Collins. Oh, well, it was Phil Collins. How can I get that back? Just a minute. Well, we'll play the next track by Herman's Hermits, and then we'll do Phil Collins as well for you. I don't change. Phil Collins on his way.

Coleman and his hermits there. He's into something good. I hope you think you are as well. That's the important thing. Music. We are Big L International. The old Radio London from way back, 1964. Land-based for over 21 years. And we do it because we love music. And we love...

And here's Phil Collins, as promised. He's come back. Something happened on the way to heaven. Knowing Dolly, something would have done as well.

0: Phil Collins there for you this evening on the Old Ship of Fools. Twyford here back this week, next week, week after, week after, week after. Then Holly Bob's, then I'm going to have my radiotherapy. So, yes, it's all coming together. And I've been resting and being a good boy, just as I've been told to do by the nurses. They told me off, gave me a bit of a telling off that I'm doing too much. So what can you do? You've got to do what they tell you, haven't you, really? You can't do anything else. Just trying to get the next track ready for you. There it goes. That's it. That's all ready. And right, it's Paul Voss has relinquished his Tuesday 7 till 10 show. He's doing some morning shows instead. And Darren Daughton, the new man that I brought on board, is with us. And here's a little promo for his new show for you.
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3: It's a blast!
2: Well done, Darren. You've got your own show at last. That's fabulous to know. You've done an awful lot of cover and you've done a lot of work, and we've done a lot of following and helping you, and I think you've done very well. You really have. In fact, you must be on cloud nine. Here's the Temptations with that very title. Yes, it's Motown. Welcome to the evening. The old ship of fools. Yes, the old guest, the intro's coming up in just a moment. Before you ask...

0: Cloud Nine there for you by the wonderful Temptations as well. And when they do that bit, there's no difference between day or night. They cup around their mouth and then speak really deep into the microphone as well. Before I forget, a big thank you to Frank Wiskin for covering my shows while I've been away. So overwhelmed with Dolly Parton information and requests coming in and messages. So Frank, thank you so much for looking after the show and keeping the old ship sailing nice and straight during the time as well. We will give you one song after another, but first of all, we will give the guest the intros.
1: Guess the intro.
0: Number one is... bit of a clue with the last song. Number two is... and the executive is an American lady, very slinky lady, very nice. And she did some beautiful songs, even the theme tune for Winnie the Pooh. There's a clue for you. So that's your first one, second one and third one. And yeah, I laugh when I play this jingle. I said to Ray Heaven some years back, could you play me, you know, make me a jingle, can you? All about contact.
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4: Could you possibly rewind and come again?
0: Okay. We can do those guesses again for you. Number one is... it's a Motown track. Number two... there we go. That should help you on that one. And the lady that's singing this executive track... beautiful singer, did a lot of singing on the QE2, try and squeeze a track in part two for you. Yes, and she was lovely. Unfortunately, she's very ill at the moment, but she has Parkinson's. I'll let you have a tinkle at the beginning. Here she comes. There we are, that might help you, but sound of the voice as well. Let's get on with the music.
1: Pete Twyford. Turn it up. One great song after another.
0: Turn it up, what's that all about? Turn the volume up, that's what they mean. His thing. It's called Fragile. He was the man that rode the Vespa GS in the film. Great singer. Enjoy the music. Thank you for joining me.

Fragile there, of course, for you this evening, and what an artist he was, and an actor as well as a singer as well. John in Derbyshire, you asked for Hunting High by A-ha for you this evening, and well, we'll do the best we can to play that for you. They were a Norwegian group, actually. Tell you a bit more about that, but we'll play that straight away for you. Here we go, here's your request for you.

0: Hunting High and Low there for you this evening, and that was Johnny Derbyshire's request. It was about Hunting High and Low. It was a debut album by the Norwegian synth pop band A-ha, first released in the 1st of June 1985 on the Warner Brothers record label in Norway. Well, there you go. It's time to go to the newsroom, a little bit late actually, but there we are. I have to do it, so here it is.
1: From Feature Story News in Washington, I'm Nick Harper. Meta has agreed to pay as much as $18 billion to settle a landmark child safety lawsuit brought by dozens of US states. It's a deal that would impose sweeping new restrictions on how teenagers use Facebook and Instagram. The proposed settlement, filed in federal court in Oakland, California on Wednesday, still requires approval of the presiding judge before it takes effect. Ever since Iris Spitzer has more from San Francisco.
2: There will certainly be a lot of pressure on everyone in the industry now that Meta has taken these steps. And it should be noted, of course, that Meta took these steps under tremendous duress with this avalanche of lawsuits, including the major one, which they just settled with 49 U.S. states and other territories. So now they are positioning themselves with the settlement to be more of a leader in the industry now with regards to teen and children safety.
1: Several hundred people remain missing, and at least 98 people have died following flash floods in northern Nepal along the border with Tibet. The Indian Prime Minister has spoken to Nepal's Prime Minister to offer humanitarian assistance. More than 100 Indian nationals are missing.
0: So there we are. There's the news.

And especially for Marianne Walker, who's got a couple of the guests, the intros, right? She's got the executive and number two. We'll repeat the others for you in just a moment. But first of all, I think the kids are all right.

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Nick, up in Manchester, I'll find you something nice, probably a Mancunian band, The Hollies, or Simply Red, something like that for us. Always good to hear from you. Things are going well, Nick. Thank you so much for asking and doing the best I can. And I'm following the rule book now. So, yeah, heaven help us. Where is he gone? Here he is. Stevie Wonder, good evening.

Oh, that was that's gone. That advert, there's been and gone. There we go. Right. Simply Red, I mentioned earlier on, and I thought I'd play something for Nick up in Manchester. How about Fairground for you? That's a good one for you by Simply Red.

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0: There we go. 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She didn't want to change her number, but there we go. That's the way. 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
0: the good time roll. And Big L shows this evening is, what have we got? 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
0: And following the show is the Elvis Hour, then Gary Jackson in for a quick one for an hour, and then Big L, Big Love, taking you right up to midnight. Can't find the jingle for that, but there we are. I'll play it for you in a moment as well. I'm looking hard for it, so there we are, just a minute, where the action is. Right, anyway, it does Big L, Big Love.
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7: 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That's 01206 64 66 65.
0: Quick rundown on the guests, the intros, and Jimmy, you've got all three right. Well done to you, and a big fanfare for you, of course. Chocolate Eclair, you got a full house as well. Anita, you've got one and two. And the artist on the executive. Still time to do that. Patrika in Munich, you've got the executive. And not received an email with the other two. Most unusual for you. Maggie in Brixham, you got number one and two. Simon D, you've got one and two. Jack Shepherd, your request is on its way. And Steve Bartram, good afternoon to you. Yes, I'll come to your pub on Friday, don't worry. So welcome to the show, that's the best way. Right, the Drifters, time for them, and let's have this then. Turn that off and put this on. I haven't done it for a while. Dance with me. Then we give you a rundown on all the guests, the intros. Don't worry about it, just enjoy the music. Dance with me.

0: This is Cookie inviting you to join me for 2 hours of wonderful music and fun Thursday evenings. We'll have a long song, something to bring a smile to your face, and the original 5 from 10 chart recall. The Thursday evening soiree, 7 p.m. on the Big L.
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2: 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It's Big L Radio. Of course it is. And I'm looking here at a gorgeous piece of machinery called an MP103. Yes, I didn't know. It's a CD player which I've invested in so I can play really, really clear music. Play it forwards, backwards, faster, slower, and hopefully more accurate than what I do on the computer. Ragdoll was a big, big favourite in the 60s. Here's the Four Seasons just for you. Good evening. Yes, we'll do all the guest the intros in a moment. Seems like Anita's got an answer just

0: Okay, I promise you to run through of all the Guess the Intros for you, including the new ones, okay?
1: Guess the Intro!
0: And Anita, you've got a full house. Well done to you. Congratulations. It comes to you eventually, doesn't it? Has to go from the brain right the way down to the feet, all the way back up, and then the brain goes, ding! Yes, I've got it. Well done to you. Here's number one. Dun, dun. Dun, dun. Famous Motown track, number two. Number three, new one for part two. Bit of a clue, baby, in the title. And number four, a great duo in America.

0: I should give you enough to get you started. Come on, that's enough. Okay, rather be a hammer than a nail was one of the lyrics in that. And the executive, which Anita's just got. Where are we going? Here it is. Beautiful lady, Simon, Paul Simon. Simon Colley. Colley Simon, we'll get it right in a minute. These tablets, they're terrible. Blame the medicine. So, well, that should give you a chance on that one. How do you contact me? It's pretty easy peasy stuff.
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2: Guess the intro.
0: Number one. Number two. Number three.

Clues is available if you're stuck in the second half. Let's get on with the music for you, but we'll just give you the executive one for the moment. All right, here's the exec. Right, I remember this next song. on Saturday mornings, you had to have your smart jeans on, go down the coffee bar on your scooter, and find a girlfriend ready for a party that night. So here's Neil Diamond. Anita's in with the other answers already. What's going on?

Jack, I got Jack Shepherd's request. We're going to mix that in with this one because, yes, Marvin Gaye. This is a version of Sexual Healing, which was made in Rio, and it's got that real Rio bounce to it as well. I think it's fabulous, better than the original. Get up, get up, get up. You got the message already.

0: personally, I think that's better than the original, and the old impression from that country is something else. And there's a great video goes with it as well, if you can find it online. That's not where I got it from, but the video is really good fun. It really is. Right, just a reminder.
1: Hi, this is one of the original pirates, Johnny Walker. With a reminder, you're listening to Peter Twyford right here on Wonderful Big L. Enjoy the show.
0: Patrika in Munich, well done to you. You're quiet in the background there. Then Bing Bang Boss, you've got all of the Guess the Answers all together. Looks like Anita's got the two new ones as well, so well done to you. We'll check those out in just a moment. Meanwhile, let's have some music from the Manfred Mann Band. That's a good idea.
2: 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You're listening to Peter Twyford on Big L International. Peter, it is about time for a track from 54321, the Manfreds' greatest hits. What do you think?
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0: I thought Hubble Bubble would be good. Good fun number.

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Here's a great track by Marvin Gaye. It's called All The Way. It goes like this. Let's get that one out of the way. You wouldn't think it's Marvin Gaye unless I told you. It's beautiful. Listen and let me know what you think. Well done, Claire. Full house. That chocolate's working.

0: Just listening to Chocolate Eclair there. Well done. You got a full house. You most certainly have. All the way there, Marvin Gaye. And a request by Jack Shepherd. I'm going to run over it just a minute. Let's try and get it right on here. Yeah, it's still there. No, it's playing. I have to move it down one. Okay, right. Jack Shepherd, where are you? You've waited quite a long time for your request this evening. So I do really apologise for that for you. I don't know if this will play over something else, but let's have a go. I've got to get the hang of it again, haven't I, really? That's the main thing. Let's see what happens.
1: Could I ask for a request, please?
0: Of course you can, Jack.
1: Marvin Gaye, Let's Get It On. Thanks a lot, buddy.
0: Let's Get It On was the 12th studio album by the American singer and songwriter Marvin Gaye. It was released in August the 28th, 1973. So that's, what, 53 years ago. And by the Motown subsidy label, Tamla Records on LP. Because what happened, Motown moved from Hitsville, USA, to the Golden Studios in Detroit. And Marvin Gaye caused a bit of disruption there, as he always did. Jack, here's your request for you. Marvin Gaye, Let's Get It On, just for you.

0: What a great song by Marvin Gaye, and Jimmy, I'm glad you like that last Marvin Gaye. Quite unusual for him, really, wasn't it? So here we go.
1: Hello, Peter. This is Jimmy. Yes, I really did like that song, All the Way, by Marvin Gaye. It was really lovely. And I also liked the orchestration in it as well. It's very good. Okay, Peter.
0: Jack Shepherd, your Let's Get It On incorporates, really, smooth soul, doo-wop style, alongside sexually suggestive lyrics, leading to one writer's description of it as one of the most sexually charged albums ever recorded. Well, it's Marvin Gaye, come on. I mean, you know, he had quite a short life, only up to the age of 40, but I'm sure he made up for it in lots of other ways. In part, it was his way of coping with his childhood abuse from his father, Marvin Gaye Sr., which had stunted his sexuality, so he put it into his music as well. But he certainly made up for it in other ways.
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0: you certainly are. And it's time to give the answers to the, guess the intros. Number one, Pop Up was a Rolling Stone by The Temptations. Number two, a Chain Gang, Sam Cooke. Number three, Since I Lost My Baby, The Temptations. Number four, El Cordor by Simon and Garfunkel. Garfunkel. I'm really panicking. I don't want to miss out on the song that I found for Dolly Parton. I'm just going to find it in my own list here as well. It's a beautiful song, and I think Dolly Parton brought us so much joy, so much fun. She was so sharp and a good businesswoman, and we should light a candle for her, and it goes like this. Especially for you, Dolly. Anita, don't cry, please.

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Thank you so much for the music. It really is special. Back to the Guess the Intros. We're going to give you a couple of the tracks from there. Yeah, Since I Lost My Baby.

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1: 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Oh no, I had to find it in there now. Number one in the second half. Well done to everybody. 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

0: Well, Since I Lost My Baby was one of the titles there on Guess the Intro for you. The whole list was Coming Round Again by Carly Simon was the executive. Papa was a Rolling Stone, The Temptations. Chain Gang by Sam Cooke. Since I Lost My Baby, which I just played for you. And El Condor by Simon and Garfunkel, which I'm going to squeeze in for you. We'll have to fade it over to some music so I can mention our names. Well, I'll do it now. Why not? Big thanks to Steve Bartrop in Sudbury, Terry Farley in Cornard, Simon D in Cornwall, Jack Shepherd, either in Bristol or Spain, Chocolate Eclair, the Chocolate Monster up in Nottingham. So lovely to hear from you. David and Trina, thank you for tuning our way. Ian and Sue Sharp in Milton Keynes. Anita in Epsom. Well done to you. Full house, in the, by the way. Maggie in Brixham, almost a full house. Tony in Torquay, four right. Martin in Norwich, three right. Well done to you. Jason at JR Fabrications, Mark's Tay, thank you for everything you've done for me today. And, yeah, I paid you well as well, so... tell everyone. Charmaine in South Africa, I hope you enjoyed the show. John in Derbyshire, your request was played. Good to have your company. Anita in Epsom, always good to have your company. Chocolate Eclair, we've got her. Martin in Norwich, well done to you. And Jay in Lowestoft. Jimmy in Bexley Heath, nearly missed you off. It's always good to have your company. Thank you so much. Charmaine in South Africa, thank you for joining us. I'll be back with you next week at the same time, same place, and the week after, and the week after that. But then I'm on Ollibobs. And come towards the end of the year, I shall be doing the drive time again once I've had my radiotherapy. Thanks for joining me. Coming up next, Steve James is Elvis Hour. I'd rather be a thank you for joining me. It's been a pleasure having your company.
1: Yes, I would.
0: Good night. God bless.
1: If I could.
2: From Feature Story News in Washington, I'm Nick Harper. Meta has agreed to pay as much as $18 billion to settle a landmark child safety lawsuit brought by dozens of US states. It's a deal that would impose sweeping new restrictions on how teenagers use Facebook and Instagram. The proposed settlement, filed in federal court in Oakland, California on Wednesday, still requires approval of the presiding judge before it takes effect. Ever since Iris Spitzer has more from San Francisco.
3: There will certainly be a lot of pressure on everyone in the industry now that Meta has taken these steps. And it should be noted, of course, that Meta took these steps under tremendous duress with this avalanche of lawsuits, including the major one, which they just settled with 49 U.S. states and other territories. So now they are positioning themselves with the settlement to be more of a leader in the industry now with regards to teen and children safety.
2: Several hundred people remain missing, and at least 98 people have died following flash floods in northern Nepal along the border with Tibet. The Indian Prime Minister has spoken to Nepal's Prime Minister to offer humanitarian assistance. More than 100 Indian nationals are missing. Prince Harry, Meghan, and their two children have landed back in Britain, completing their more than 6 years away in California. The family touched down at Birmingham Airport on a private charter jet and were met by their own security detail, not police protection funded by the state. The couple say they're returning as private citizens and will not take on official royal duties. FSN's Ollie Barrett has more from London.
4: Harry and Meghan, the Duke and Duchess of Sussex, are back in the UK with their children, Archie and Lilibet. They landed at Birmingham Airport, we understand, on a private flight. They were met by several vehicles, which we are led to believe is their private security. They are not being afforded so far on their return to the UK police protection funded by the British taxpayer. And that's a potential mark of tension in the weeks and months ahead.
2: The trade dispute between Canada and America continues following Canada's announcement of retaliatory tariffs matching US duties dollar for dollar after trade talks between the two neighbours collapsed last week. The United States imposed 50% tariffs on roughly $20 billion worth of Canadian goods after a deadline set by US President Donald Trump expired on Saturday. Ever since, Jagruti Dave has more from Washington.
5: Melanie Joly, the industry minister, has said clearly that some of the items that Canada has chosen to target are in states where voters have supported the president and clearly trying to put pressure on Republicans in the upcoming midterm elections.
4: From bureaus worldwide, this is FSN.

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5: Hello and welcome back to Sounds of the 70s. The coloured MP3s are lined up, waiting to go on the machine. If you believe that, you believe anything. And we'll have all the usual features this week. We'll have some events from today in the 1970s and a sloppy bit in the middle. And we'll finish off with the highest chart entry from today in one of the 1970s years.

0: The Motors got us started this week with Forget About You, followed by Olivia Newton-John, 1971, I think there was, could have been two, a cover version of a Bob Dylan song called If Not For You.
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0: Today in 1979, Led Zeppelin's last album, In Through the Outdoor, was released in America. Their eighth studio album will be their final full-length recording together.

0: Led Zeppelin and All My Love from the album In Through the Outdoor, followed by Lindisfarne and a hit they had in the early 1970s called Lady Eleanor.
1: Here's a song you may have forgotten.

0: That's T-Rex and a song called Jitterbug Love as we head off to the disco, if you remember those back in the 1970s.
1: Come on, girls, dance around our handbags to this.

0: The Tramps, one of the bands around in the 1970s that had two drummers, I believe. That was called Hold Back the Night. The next two songs are part of the sloppy bit in the middle.
1: The sloppy bit.
2: Oh, you are awful, but I like you.

The Sloppies this week on Sounds of the 70s. Ricky Lee Jones was first with Chucky's In Love, and she was followed by Peter Shelley and a song called Love Me, Love My Dog. Meanwhile, down at the Chinese

0: The Move, and I think that was one of those songs that they'd recorded with Jeff Lynne in the band as well as Roy Wood, a song called Chinatown.
1: Yeah, no, if you make me carry any more of these piles of records, I'm gonna be a cinch for a hernia. I'll tell you that.

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0: Today in 1976, the Beach Boys were at number one on the UK album chart with 20 golden greats. Record companies in the mid-70s were seeing great success with greatest hits compilations. The Beach Boys spent 10 weeks at the top of the charts with 20 golden greats. Glen Campbell's 20 golden greats spent 6 weeks at the top. And other hits albums that peaked at number one in 76 included Burt Whedon, ABBA, The Stylistics, Slim Whitman, Roy Orbison and Perry Como. During the year, these compilations spent a total of 36 weeks at the top of the charts. Also today in 1970, Creedence Clearwater Revival started a 9-week run at number one on the American album chart with their fifth studio album, Cosmos Factory. The name of the album comes from the warehouse in Berkeley, where the band rehearsed. Band leader John Fogerty was so insistent on practicing nearly every day that drummer Doug Cosmo Clifford began referring to the place as The Factory. Well, it was certainly a great album, and this was one of a number of hit singles from it.

Creedence Clearwater Revival, and one of the hits from Cosmos Factory, Up Around the Bend. And in 1969, the pop band Dave D, Dozy, Beaky, Mick and Titch went their separate ways. And I think both factions had one minor hit in about 1970. This was a single from Dave D as a solo singer, released a bit later in the 1970s, a song called Kelly.

Dave D, out on his own with a song called Kelly. Now, there are some artists in pop music history who are probably better known or certainly more successful as songwriters rather than song singers. In a lot of cases, unfairly, but there's the way sometimes it worked out. And this is possibly one of those, certainly as far as the UK is concerned. A man who wrote a number of hits covered by the Carpenters. This is Paul Williams and one of his songs called Let Me Be The One.

Paul Williams, and Let Me Be The One. Thanks very much for keeping me company. Hope you can join me same time next week for another look back at music from the 1970s. And I'll leave you as usual with the highest chart entry from a British chart today in the 1970s. This week we're looking at 1973, when Donny Osmond was at number one with Young Love, The Carpenters at number two with Yesterday Once More, and Barry Blue at number three with Dancing on a Saturday Night. The highest new entry came in at number 32. It was 10cc and The Dean and I.

0: From Feature Story News in Washington, I'm Kate Fisher. Tech giant Meta has agreed to pay as much as $18 billion to settle a landmark child safety lawsuit brought by 29 US states in a deal that would impose sweeping new restrictions on how teenagers use Facebook and Instagram. As part of the agreement, Meta has publicly called on YouTube and TikTok to adopt similar protections and join the deal. Ira Spitzer has the story from San Francisco.
1: There will certainly be a lot of pressure on everyone in the industry now that Meta has taken these steps. And it should be noted, of course, that Meta took these steps under tremendous duress with this avalanche of lawsuits, including the major one, which they just settled with 49 U.S. states and other territories. So this is really a capitulation under duress by Meta, but now they are positioning themselves with the settlement to be more of a leader in the industry now with regards to teen and children safety.
0: Canada's announced retaliatory tariffs on hundreds of American products, matching US duties dollar for dollar, after trade talks between the neighboring countries collapsed. The US imposed 50% tariffs on roughly $20 billion worth of Canadian goods. Ottawa says it's deliberately targeting goods from states where voters backed the president. From Washington, Jagruti Dave reports.
2: You look at the targeting of seafood, lobster, produced in Maine. A significant amount of that goes to Canada. Michigan, the dairy industry is there. Melanie Joly, the industry minister, has said clearly that some of the items that Canada has chosen to target are in states where voters have supported the president and clearly trying to put pressure on Republicans in the upcoming midterm elections.
0: Prince Harry, Meghan and their two children have landed in Britain, completing their move back from California after 6 years away. The family touched down at Birmingham Airport on a private charter jet, and they were met by their own security detail, not police protection funded by the state. The couple say they're returning as private citizens and will not take on official royal duties, though King Charles has said he welcomes the chance to see more of his grandchildren. Ollie Barrett reports from London.
3: One of the ways in which this was surprising to the British people was the rapidity with which it was all announced. And we're told that King Charles was only informed a few days ahead of the Sussexes' imminent return to the UK. Archie and Lilibet, we understand, will attend a British school as soon as next week. That seems to be part of the reasoning behind their return to the UK. But as far as we know, Harry and William are still not speaking.
0: From bureaus worldwide, this is FSN.

A very good evening to you. This is Kev Reid with Big L, Big Love from our studios in Frinton-on-Sea. My thanks, of course, to Gary Jackson for the last hour. Great 70 show there, Gary. Gary will be back with you on Big L International tomorrow, around about 6 o'clock in the evening, if not before. So let's get cracking with a couple of hours of great love songs and easy listening tunes to while away your evening.

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Welcome back to the show. It's another hour of Big L, Big Love. It's now Thursday morning on Heart and Soul of Rock and Roll, Big L International. Big L, Big Love with Kev Reid from Frinton-on-Sea.

Take 40 of the most popular records in Britain today, add a dash of the promising newcomers, a sprinkling of golden oldies, mix it up with a top personality DJ, shove it through a 75,000-watt transmitter, and you've got...

voices. It's a lie, a fantasy we create about people and places as we'd like them to be. But you know what truth is? It's that little baby you're holding, and it's that man you fought with this morning, the same one you're going to make love with tonight.

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0: Hello there, this is Phil T. Sorry about the squeaky noises. I'm just getting all the levels right. Okay, so it's me here from now until 10 o'clock this evening. Thank you very much to Paul Voss for the last hour of great music. And of course, Danny, the hour before that as well. So we've got about 14 advance requests this evening. And we'll be able to take some more requests in the second hour of the show. We've got to beat the intro competition, which we're going to play you in a moment. We want the name of the song and who it's by. So we do it here every Saturday from 8 p.m. until 10, and we're repeated Thursdays from 1 a.m. until 3, and we're on Listen Again as well. So, having gabbled all that stuff, let's do the competition for tonight. Beat the intro. Do you know what this is?
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0: So that's the contact information. 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
0: Okay, so we've got requests for John and Paulette. We got a couple for Tara. We got one for Neil. We got a couple for Ron in Dulwich, and maybe some more, which I've forgotten about. But no doubt they'll become aware. You'll become aware as we go along with the show this afternoon. So it's me here, and I hope you're going to enjoy the music from the 50s, 60s, 70s, and 80s.